0: When does the revolution start?
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4: 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Ready?
5: Well, all right. Hello again, everyone. You are tuned into Passport. I'm your host, Architecture, featuring the finest in downbeat and dub music. That song you just heard is, of course, Morrissey's Every Day is Like Sunday dub, produced by Rhoda Darkar, the classic vocalist for Two Tone Records out of the UK. Got a line of you this week, several new tracks, as well as songs I've never played before. And with that said, let's get things started with a recent release by Herbs and Cuttix off of Germany's Compost Records. And this is Recognized.

And welcome back. That was the classic Walking in the Rain, versions produced by Rob Smith, a.k.a. RSD and Amoye. Got a lineup for you next. Noise Shaper off of Echo Beach Records. This is his song Bushmaster, remixed by Paolo Baldini. Take it.

0: Well, all right. That was Bound to Fall by Linval Thompson, John Kwan, and Tikla, the alias for Victor Axelrod. As always, if you'd like to view today's playlist or check out the top 101 down-tempo albums of all time, visit loungeproductions.com. Got one more song lined up for you. This one is out of France by Proletter, entitled Gypsy Karma.
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0: 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Until next week. Ciao.

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11: 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This show is called Innominate. My name is Colleen. I'm sitting in for DJ EC and the Mystery Dancer. They could not be with you tonight, but it is more than my pleasure to fill in for them. If my voice sounds familiar and you're used to listening on Friday nights, it's because I do a show called Lonely Little Kitsch right here on Fridays from 5 to 7 p.m. I help you get your weekend started. Now that it's 9 o'clock, I'm going to go ahead and say your weekend has started. It's almost dark out there, so this is kind of a Lonely Little Kitsch After Dark kind of vibe. I'm going to be honest with you. I usually plan my shows in advance. I know what I'm doing when I get down there. But every once in a while, I like to fly by the seat of my pants. And that's what I'm doing tonight. I did not come down with a game plan, but I have a lot of ideas. But that's all to say, if there's anything that you want to hear that falls kind of within the Innominate Lonely Little Kitsch universe, let me know that. Put in a request online, WRUW.org. Don't call me. I'm not going to answer the phones tonight. You guys get freaky after dark. So I'm not doing phones, but if you have anything you want to hear, WRUW.org. Put in a request, and we'll see what we can create together. If you don't want to hear anything, or if you're just along for the ride, no big deal. I have many ideas. And here's my first one. I'll tell you about it after you hear it. Hey, thanks so much for tuning in to Innominate here on WRUW-FM. We're going to spin some tunes until 11 o'clock. Hope you're having a great Friday night. Let's keep it going.

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2: 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Good night. Oh my gosh, it's 9:30 already. You are listening to WRUW-FM 91.1 Cleveland. This is Innominate. My name is Colleen. I am in for DJ EC and the Mystery Dancer tonight. They are off doing something dark and mysterious. So I am down here in Studio C at the WRUW studios in the basement of the Mather Memorial Building right here on the quite bustling for summertime, frankly, campus of Case Western Reserve University. It's my pleasure to be down here. I'm usually down here a little earlier on Fridays. I hold down 5 to 7 p.m. on Friday evenings. I pre-recorded my show tonight. We had to stay away from the station for much of today. But I'm so happy to be live and in studio getting my little radio fix. Live radio fix. Let me tell you what you've been listening to.

Since the top of the hour, we started things out with a New Order cover of Sister Ray. Now, one of the reasons that I played that is because it is widely accepted among college radio programmers that if you show up to your show and you have no plan and you're not really sure what to play, you just throw on Sister Ray. You buy yourself some time. I believe the Velvet Underground version, the original version of Sister Ray, clocks in over 10 minutes. This New Order version, just a little over 9, but I actually cut out some of the applause at the end of that track because it was a live track. That was BBC Radio 1 live in concert. It's fun to lean in to that college radio legacy a little bit. And you know what? I believe one good turn deserves another, so I stayed with the theme of covers. Covers of older songs by older bands. So I went to Susie and the Banshees next. They have a great cover of Dear Prudence. Threw that one in. We had two songs from Bauhaus. I'm in kind of a Bauhaus mood tonight, guys, because I'm sitting here, you know, for the first half hour of the show, I'm like, all right, well, what am I going to play? So I've been pulling music, and I pulled quite a few Bauhaus tracks. So we'll see how many I actually play, but I've already played two, so probably won't play too many more. I put this in wrong. I played Telegram Sam, but it's wrong on the playlist. I'll fix it. I'll fix it in post. I played Telegram Sam and then Ziggy Stardust. Two covers of glam rock songs, and I'm a glam rock girl down deep in my gothy wothy heart. Telegram Sam, of course, T-Rex, and then Ziggy Stardust by my main man, David Bowie. After that, Fields of Infilium. We kind of took a turn in the glam rock. We did a glam rock band's song by some goths. They did In Every Dream Home, A Heartache, originally by Roxy Music, one of my favorite Roxy Music songs. This is from the Fields of Infilium EP, Blue Water, which came out in 1987. And I had one more up my sleeve. I played The Slits, Heard It Through the Grapevine, from their 1978 record, Cut. I don't know about you, but sometimes, particularly later in the evening, maybe after I've had a drink or something else, you know, I get on that phone and I start scrolling, and I wind up on Instagram and I start looking at reels, and Instagram has my number at this point. The algorithm is very good and it serves me a lot of things that I'm interested in watching. Kind of the point, kind of the problem. And I came across one recently. Is it Amoeba? It's a Wax Trax. On the Wax Trax account, they have been doing this series where, I don't know if it's an intern or a junior staffer or whatever, goes around and asks the same question of their colleagues working in the record store. And the video I was watching the other night was, what cover do you think is better than the original? And one of the answers was that Susie and the Banshees cover of Dear Prudence. You know, I respect it. Dear Prudence, not my favorite Beatles song. Also not my favorite Susie and the Banshees song, but I think that's a defendable choice. For me, I'm going to go with The Slits, Heard It Through the Grapevine. I think it's better than the Marvin Gaye version. I hope that doesn't get me in trouble, but that's my truth. I like The Slits version better. I like that prompt, too. I watched through that whole video. There were some good answers. All right, hey, it is 9:37 and you are tuned into WRUW-FM 91.1 Cleveland. Thank you so much for tuning in and sharing your Friday night with me. Whether you're out and about or at home, just enjoying a chill Friday, thanks so much for making me part of it. If there's anything you want to hear, put in a request online over at WRUW.org. Or if you're more Facebook inclined, you can find my page, facebook.com/lonelylittlekitch, and you can send me a message there. I don't recommend calling the station. I'm not answering the phones tonight. But you know what? I'm just going to keep playing some music. I'm going to stay in sort of this like late 70s post-punk vibe. I'm going to play some Wired for you next. I hope you enjoy it. Hey, you're listening to Innominate here on WRUW. Do you feel mysterious today? Because I do.

Ministry, wrapping up this first hour of music here on Innominate. You are listening to WRUW-FM 91.1 Cleveland. My name is Colleen. I am in for DJ EC and the Mystery Dancer tonight. It is my pleasure to be keeping Studio C warm in their absence. Usually I'm on a little earlier on Fridays. I hold down Fridays from 5 to 7 with the show called Lonely Little Kitsch. Been doing that iteration of my show for the past 5-6 years, something like that. But I've been kicking around this dusty station for a lot longer than that. All right, that was Ministry. Wrapping up our second set of music here. One of my favorite Ministry songs, that was Revenge off of 1983's album With Sympathy. Killing Joke before that with Requiem. Another fave, the Sisters of Mercy. I played Body Electric, which is from the 1983 Body and Soul EP. I feel like that song doesn't get enough love in the Sisters of Mercy catalog, at least not from my perspective. It's probably one of my favorite Sisters songs. The lyric, acid on the floor so she walks on the ceiling, just gets me every time. I don't know, there's something so visceral about that that I really enjoy. Before Sisters of Mercy, we had The Cure with Fire in Cairo from Boys Don't Cry. And that came after The Jam, Set the House Ablaze. I don't know, I thought it was cheeky to put Set the House Ablaze and Fire in Cairo next to each other. Was the house in Cairo? Maybe, must have been. We kicked off that set of music with Wire, I Feel Mysterious Today. That is from Chairs Missing from 1978. Playing some older tunes tonight. As I mentioned the last time I checked in with you all, I did not come down here with much of a plan, so I'm just kind of following the vibes. Honestly, I'm playing the songs that I feel like listening to tonight. So maybe that's doing it for you too. I hope it is. Even if it's not, thanks so much for tuning in to WRUW. We've got another hour of music to get through together. But since it's 10 o'clock, it's time for me to remind you that some of the following material may be found objectionable by members of the listening audience. Therefore, listener discretion is thoroughly advised. And that's how you know it's about to get good. All right. I mentioned before, I'm feeling some Bauhaus vibes tonight. So, rather than going straight at you with some more Bauhaus, I think I'll play some Peter Murphy and then see where that takes us. As always, if you want to hear anything in particular, let me know online, wruw.org. You can make a request there, or you can check out the playlist as the songs are going live, or on the Innominate page and the shows and schedule tab. You'll figure it out. Thanks again for sharing your Friday night with me. It's really great to be here. Let's do some Peter Murphy here on WRUW.

this is what you get. This is what you want, this is what you get. This is what you want, this is what you get. This is what you want, this is what you get. This is what you want.

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0: Good evening, and welcome back to Innominate. We are here together on WRUWFM 91.1 Cleveland. My name is Colleen. I am in for DJ EC and the Mystery Dancer. Having myself quite a nice Friday night, if I'm being honest with you. Why would I want to be out at the clubs or in a restaurant or at a bar or even at home on the couch with my dog, which is realistically what I would be doing tonight? No, I'm down here. I'm just playing a bunch of music that I really like. And I hope you're enjoying it also. Okay, where did we leave off? We started that set with Peter Murphy. That was Cuts You Up from his 1989 album Deep. Followed it up with The Sound, one of my faves. Unsung Heroes, The Sound. They just did not find a ton of success here in the States. But those first couple of albums were excellent, including their 1979 debut Jeopardy. That's where you'll be able to find the song that I played, I Can't Escape Myself. That is one of those songs that is in very high rotation among the shows that I do and sub for. You know, everybody's got their favorite songs, the things that you put on mixtape after mixtape after mixtape. And what is a college radio show if it is not just a mixtape? TSOL came next with Red Shadows from their 1983 release Change Today. And then we heard one from Public Image Limited. That was The Order of Death. PIL will be coming to town in 2027. Don't ask me what day. It's next year. I can't think about it. I think I have a ticket, but it's in my calendar. I just know that they're supposedly coming. Anything can happen, but they're scheduled to come. I played one from Duran Duran. That was The Chauffeur off of Rio from 1982. And then a live track from a band that is coming much sooner than PIL. Peter Hook and the Light are coming to town. I love this 2022 record that they put out. It's a live album. It's called Joy Division, A Celebration. It's what it sounds like. It's a collection of Joy Division songs performed by Peter Hook and the Light. Of course, Peter Hook was an originating member of

Joy Division and New Order. Obviously, well, maybe it's not obvious, but you might suspect that I'm a fan of Joy Division, and you would be correct in that suspicion. So when I saw that Peter Hook was coming to town, he's playing the Agora on August 23rd, I hopped on that. I've seen him once before. He played a set at Riot Fest many years ago, but he was on like in the middle of the day. It was like 2 PM and it was a pouring rain. So it was not the best experience of my life. So looking forward to getting another crack at enjoying Peter Hook. Everybody I've talked to who has seen him live says that it's really, really great. He's going to be playing through the entirety of a New Order album that escapes me at the moment. I think it's their 2001 release. Get Ready? Is that the name of it? My brain's shutting down, guys. It's 10:35. I'm hitting my limit. But he's going to play through the entirety of that New Order record, and then he'll play some Joy Division songs and some other New Order songs. He knows why he can still tour. He knows where his bread is buttered. And that's probably why people say he's so great in concert, because he gets out there. He does what he wants to do, but then he also plays what everybody wants to hear. So looking forward to that. That's August 23rd at the Agora. I'm unsure if tickets are still available for that, but if you would like a free pair of tickets, I'm going to be giving away a pair of two tickets, that hence the pair. I'm going to be giving away a pair next Friday during the show that I do. That show is called Lonely Little Kitsch. Hi, I'm Colleen, by the way. Did I say that? I might have. But Lonely Little Kitsch next week, 5 to 7 on Friday. I'm going to give away one pair of tickets to see Peter Hook and the Light. I know there's a few programmers on this station who have some tickets to that show to give away. So if you're trying to score some tickets for the best price, keep listening to this station. Try your luck next Friday listening to my show. And if you're unsuccessful next Friday, I know there's at least 3 other programmers who have a pair of tickets to give away to that show. So that is very exciting to me. I just remembered that I have those tickets to give away. I was looking at my calendar and, you know, gosh, I live and die by that calendar. I was looking up the calendar to see when I'm going to see that Peter Hook show. And then I noticed it next Friday, ticket giveaway. So yeah, that will be fun for me and fun for the person who wins. So I'm going to have to put some thought around that, because that's going to be pretty in demand. All right. Hey, I'm on until 11 o'clock. This is Innominate. My name is Colleen. At 11 o'clock, I'm going to turn it over to my good friend, Jim Szabo. He is going to do 3 hours of late night jazz for you with his show Down by the Cuyahoga. This guy knows what's up. If you like jazz, you already know. And if you don't like jazz, he's going to get you into it. I promise you that. So I hope that you're in it for the long haul with us here on WRUW. Since I've only got another 23 minutes, I'm going to play some more music. I'm going to transition now to some more modern music. I've been kind of in the 80s, mostly in the 80s, a little bit in the 70s for the entirety of this show. Sometimes that happens. I don't know. I don't know that I've played a song yet that came out while I was alive. So let's do that. No, that New Order song was. That was in the 90s. I was around for that. Okay, I'm going to play an old band, but a new song from them. Depeche Mode put out an album called Memento Mori a couple of years ago, and I have a great remix of My Cosmos Is Mine. So we're going to start with that and then see what else we get into. Thanks again for listening to Innominate here on WRUW. My name is Colleen. I'm on until 11 o'clock. Thanks for tuning in and sharing your Friday night with me.

We're going to close things out tonight with Rat Pajama. They're a dark wave band out of Brazil. The song you're hearing in the background is Au Revoir. Au Revoir, my love. Au Revoir. Why can't I say that? French was not my second language when I was going to school. So excuse me for that. That's from their 2024 record, Angels Do Dirty Things Too. Before that, we heard one from Heartworms. That was Warplane from last year's Glutton for Punishment. And we began that mini set with a Depeche

Depeche Mode remix, I should say, a remix of a Depeche Mode song. The song was My Cosmos Is Mine, and that was an Anna remix, A-N-N-A. Well, that just about does it for it. Does it for us here on Innominate. I told you, I'm hitting the end of my rope. I'm about to turn into a pumpkin, so I better sign off here before I get myself into any trouble. My name is Colleen. It has been a pleasure to be here with you, stepping in for Innominate. DJ EC and the Mystery Dancer will be back for you next Friday. I will also be back for you next Friday, but a little earlier. I'll be on from 5 to 7 p.m. If you like what you heard tonight, you'll like what I play on Lonely Little Kitsch. All of this fits in well with my show, but I have pretty broad taste. So earlier tonight, I played a ton of punk. Tonight, I'm doing a bunch of kind of post-punk, dark wave, new wave kind of vibes. But up next is Jim Szabo with Down by the Cuyahoga. He's got 3 hours of jazz coming at you, including the Northeast Ohio Jazz Calendar. So if you're a jazz fan, he's going to make sure that you're hooked up with everything you need to know. We also have just great hour round-the-clock programming here on WRUW. So keep listening to this great station. I'm going to leave you with one more song. I'm going to play something from Desire to close out this last 4 minutes or so. But thanks again for tuning in, sharing your Friday night with me. I hope you are all being very safe, having so much fun, and enjoying these kind of almost closing days of summer here in Cleveland. We wait all year for summertime, so we're trying to let's soak up these warm days while we can. All right, thanks again, everyone. Take care of yourselves. Keep listening to great music. Here is Desire.

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0: if you say the F word, nothing actually happens. So, here it comes, especially for you, the F word.
1: 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Therefore, listener discretion is advised.
0: My dear comrades, I have some sad news. The powers that be have decreed that the F word is a word too far. But at least for now, this very fine piece of music.
2: 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Good evening. 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And once again, it is time for...

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5: 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They've got it going on. Not so much the DJs, though.
0: We have a lot of DJs that have it going on. Maybe not at this day and time, but we certainly do other times during the week. We close that last set with

a guitarist out of Asheville, North Carolina. His name is Adam Rose. He plays a lot of different kinds of music, including jazz, from his perch there. But he wanted to do a straight-ahead jazz record for his second solo recording. And he got some cats from the East Coast. Steve Laspina playing bass, Jeff Sipe playing drums, and keyboardist Taylor Pearson. The result is a new recording called Holler Serenade, featuring Adam Rose and what he calls the Mountain Jazz Quartet. We heard an interesting version of Ornette Coleman's blues called The Turnaround. Just prior to that, we heard from we heard from Jeff Donica, who's a bass player, and his new quintet recording made at a club called Maureen's Jazz Cellar features Alan Farnham playing piano, Tim Armacost saxophone, Tim Horner drums, and Jeff Barone playing guitar. The recording is called Together Again, has a lot of Pat Metheny-isms in it, I think. Not that that's a bad thing. And we heard the title composition from that release from bassist Jim Donica. Just before that, we went to Indianapolis to hear from saxophonist Rob Dixon. He is not a native, but has lived there a long time, and his love letter to his adopted city is called Naptown Soul. He has a couple of West Montgomery compositions on it and a bunch of his own. This is one of his own. We heard a piece called Sly Vibe featuring Dave Stryker, the producer, playing guitar, Sam Freebush playing organ, and Richard Sleepy Floyd playing drums. Again, the release is Naptown Soul from saxophonist Rob Dixon. And just before that, we heard from saxophonist Justin Pierce, his debut release for a veteran musician, just never got around to doing it. He's been in the biz for over 20 years. But his first release is called Sway, also features his wife singing on many of the tunes. But we heard an interesting remake of the 1966 Horace Silver composition, The Jody Grind. Again, that's from Justin Pierce's recording called Sway. We began with pianist Sanri Oi. His new release is called Homework. Some of it's jazz trio, some of it's quite electronic, sort of a mix of everything. It's his ninth album of his own. And from that, we heard a short piece to start us off called Fresh Edge. It's 33 minutes after 11 p.m. Eastern Time. You're listening to the voice of Case Western Reserve University, WRUWFM Cleveland. This is Jazz down by the Cuyahoga. My name is Jim Szabo. We do this every Friday evening, Saturday morning from 11 p.m. until 2 a.m. Eastern Time with the Northeast Ohio Jazz calendar up about 1/2 hour from now. We start this second set with an interesting recording. You know, musicians are, by very nature, nomads. They travel from place to place to play, and so the infrastructure of travel is something they pay a lot of attention to, and unfortunately, they get punched and knocked down very often. Pianist Miki Yamanaka has a brand new release on the Cellar Live label. It's called Breathe, and what she's talking about on this last piece of the recording is her probably heading back to her native Japan and having a 7-hour wait in the airport for a delayed flight and finally getting on the plane, being on it for more hours, and then having the flight canceled. Came back the next day on a different flight, and that one was delayed as well. So we all can understand her pulling her hair out like maybe many of us have done in that same situation. Miki's recording with her trio. Tyrone Allen II playing bass and Jimmy McBride playing drums, and special guest Nicole Glover adding saxophone on this. This is Miki's sort of making fun of the whole process piece. It's called Delayed Flight. You're listening to WRUWFM Cleveland.

now like to welcome Zone One. We'd like to thank all of our Sky Team members for flying with us this evening. We are now boarding Zone One. Zone One for boarding. At this time, we would ask that all pre-boarding customers...

That's young pianist Joey Alexander. Remember, he came and first recordings were made in his preteens. Well, here, his eighth studio album is called Celestial Keeper on the Mac Avenue label. It's a trio date with bassist Chris Funn and drummer Jonathan Barber. Special guest on that piece, alto saxophonist Jaleel Shaw, on a composition by Joey Alexander called Aversion. Right before that, we heard from drummer Mike Clark. His brand new recording is called Guan Ganjo, Time Without Beginning. He's based on the West Coast and has a West Coast-based ensemble put together here. Eddie Henderson playing trumpet, Essiet Okun Essiet playing bass, Craig Handy playing saxophone, and someone who's coming to Northeast Ohio at the end of the month, Patrice Russian, playing piano and keys. From this, we heard a composition that actually goes back to Wayne Shorter's 1975 recording called Native Dancer, a piece of Wayne's called Beauty and the Beast. Again, the Mike Clark release is called Guan Ganjo, Time Without Beginning. We preceded that with Asian flutist Haruna Fukuzawa and her quintet. She has with her Steve Wilson playing soprano saxophone and second flute, Dave D'Amato playing piano, Bill Mooring bass, and Steve Johns playing drums. From this, a nice sort of percolating piece you could picture in a detective movie or something, a piece of Haruna's called Mellow Shadow. And we began with a fun piece from pianist Yamanaka, and her trio, Tyrone Allen II playing bass, Jimmy McBride playing drums, and guest Nicole Glover adding saxophone. The new recording is called Breathe, and from that, her Troubles with the Airlines, a piece called Delayed Flight. It's just after midnight. Welcome to New Day, Saturday, the 8th of August in the year 2026. 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This is Jay.

The music for the JS calendar this morning is provided by, what a unique player, Rossan Roland Kirk, from a date made in Hamburg, Germany, March 3rd of 1972. He's hitting on John Coltrane, Coltrane's Blue Train, with Richie Goldberg playing drums, Henry Pearson playing bass, Ron Burton playing piano, and Joe Texidor adding percussion. The recording is called Brother Man in the Fatherland on the Hyena record label, released back in 2006. Gives us some Rossan on what would have been yesterday his 91st birthday, bringing us some bright moments. Here's this week's Northeast Ohio JS calendar. The calendar is a service of WRUW, available to all. 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The Lake Metro Parks Farm Park in Kirtland hosts their annual, although I hear soon to be last, Vintage Ohio weekend celebration of locally made wine. And there's music all day, both days, including jazz. Saxophonist and vocalist Stan Miller can be heard there 12:30 today. And then tomorrow, let's see, it is, I'm looking for my list here, and why do I not see the name? I keep looking. It's not here, but I forget. It was Friday and Saturday of this weekend. This is the second day, of Vintage Ohio again. That's in Kirtland. My hometown, Warrensville Heights, Ohio, hosts their annual summer festival this weekend at Green Road Park on Green Road in Warrensville Heights. Music outdoors both days, including jazz. You can hear Forecast at 4 p.m. today, and you can hear Hub's Groove with Robert Hubbard tomorrow night as well at 5:30 p.m. Go to cityofwarrensville.com for information. Pianist Dimitri Steinmetz and his trio at the North Star Cafe in Shaker Heights tonight at 6. Cliff Habian plays piano at Johnny's Downtown tonight at 6 p.m. Frank Barrett leads his trio at Edwin's Restaurant in Cleveland Heights this evening at 6. Pianist and vocalist Tony Marinucci at Valenti's Restaurant in Broadview Heights this evening, 6 p.m. Stan Miller sings and plays at Luvabella Winery in Lowellville tonight at 6. Pianist and vocalist George Foley, along with reed man John Richmond and bassist Gene Epstein, play at the Brownhoist Cider Company in on Cleveland's East Side tonight at 7 p.m. as part of the St. Clair Art Fest. Saxophonist Russell Thompson and Free Agent does their monthly gig tonight at 7 p.m. at Sam Silk's in Maple Heights. Pianist Don Phillips at the Velvet Tango Room downtown Cleveland. Vocalist Ann Hampton Calloway presents a program dedicated to Cole Porter, I Get a Kick Out of Cole. That's at the Walker Recital Hall of Mercyhurst University in Erie, Pennsylvania, just over the Ohio border, this evening at 7:30. Pianist Dave Blazer is at the Velvet Tango Room downtown Cleveland tonight at 8. Vocalist Dane Van Adder sings in trio with keyboardist Dan Meyer and bassist Kevin Muhammad at the Standard Restaurant on Cleveland's East Side tonight at 8. Saxophonist Bobby Salvaggio plays with his Hope Quartet. That's guitarist Dan

Bruce, bassist Kevin Martinez, and drummer Zaire Darden. Tonight at Nightjar in Woodmere, beginning at 8 p.m. Reedman Dave Casper is at the Velvet, or I'm sorry, is at the Marble Room in downtown Cleveland tonight at 8:30. Rent for Cheryl can be heard at the Mustard Seed Market in Akron tonight at 8:30. And saxophonist John James and his trio at the Velvet Tango Room tonight, beginning at 9. Saxophonist Matt Corey plays for Sunday Brunch tomorrow at the Bistro of Gervasi Vineyard in Canton, starting at 11 a.m. The Swingbone Trio with saxophonist Dave Sterner can be heard at Laurentia Vineyard in Madison tomorrow, Sunday at 1. Hub's Groove at the 66 on Cleveland's East Side tomorrow, Sunday, beginning at 2. Stan Miller at the Peter Allen Inn in Kinsman, Ohio, tomorrow at 2. Wick Park in Youngstown presents their Jazz in the Park series this Sunday. At 3 p.m., you can hear a vocalist, I believe, from Atlanta, Georgia. Her name is Michaela Renee. And then followed by a Youngstown native and favorite, Michael Austin Project, at Wick Park in Youngstown, and that's free. The Cuyahoga Valley National Park presents their Rhythm on the River series. And tomorrow, Sunday the 9th, you can hear Line Dance is My Therapy at 3:30 and Forecast beginning at 4:30. That's at the Howe Meadow of the Cuyahoga Valley National Park in Peninsula, Ohio. It's free with tickets. 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The Cleveland Jazz Orchestra plays on the Daffodil Hill, or near the Daffodil Hill, of Lakeview Cemetery on Cleveland's East Side tomorrow, Sunday, beginning at 4 p.m. Tickets are suggested. 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Bassist Aiden Plank lost his mom to ALS and holds an annual memorial concert in her name. The Aiden Plank Big Band will play tomorrow, Sunday the 9th at 4 p.m. at the First Church in Oberlin, UCC. It is a donation is requested, a benefit for the ALS Association. The big band includes such players as Howie Smith, Chris Coles, Brad Wagner, Tommy Lehman, Teresa May, Zach Warren, Dan Bruce, Anthony Fuoco, and Jim Rupp, and many others. But that's this Sunday at 4 p.m., the Catherine Plank Memorial Concert. Michael Austin Project plays this Sunday tomorrow at 5 p.m. at Frederick's Wine and Dine. Actually, he won't, because he's playing in Youngstown at 4:30, so he won't be playing at the Warrensville Heights gig. Sorry about that. The Swingtime Big Band with vocalist Diane Palmer is at the Cross of Hope Church in Parma Heights tomorrow, Sunday the 9th at 6. Saxophonist Boney James is on tour, and he performs with vocalist Avery Sunshine at the Evans Amphitheater of Kane Park in Cleveland Heights tomorrow, Sunday at 7. Guitarist John Markovic can be heard Monday night at 6 at the One Food and Spirits in Akron. Saxophonist Sam Ross leads a quartet with Jason Johnson, Oscar Lacombe, and Tony Kazel at Bar Phoenix in Akron, and a jam session follows. That's at 7 o'clock on Monday. The Don Kubek Big Band meets every second Monday of the month at Slim and Chubby's in Strongsville. They'll play this Monday night at 7:30. The Skatch Anderson Orchestra at the Brothers Lounge in Cleveland this Monday night at 8, with a live stream through the band's website. Pianist Don Phillips at the Velvet Tango Room tonight, or Monday through Thursday evenings, beginning at 9. Pianist and vocalist Joe Hunter and guitarist and vocalist Tim Matson at Batuki Brazilian Restaurant in Cleveland, Tuesday night the 11th, beginning at 6. Trombonist and vocalist John Reese and his trio at El Cowboy in Austintown, Ohio, this Tuesday night at 6. The Danjo Jazz Orchestra, Tuesday night at 7:30 at the Venice Cafe in Kent. Saxophonist Justin Tibbs leads his Spark Trio in a free lunchtime gig Wednesday the 12th at noon at the Eastman Reading Garden of the Cleveland Public Library Main Branch in downtown Cleveland. University Circle presents their Wade Oval Wednesdays, and this Wednesday, August the 12th, you can hear flutist Herb Wilborn Jr. at 5:30.

30 p.m. and guitarist and vocalist Quentin Rubin and his band at 6:30. It's free on Wade Oval here in Cleveland's University Circle. Saxophonist Matt Corey plays at 6 p.m. on Wednesday night at the Centro in Cleveland. The Michael Austin Project at the Chalk Bar in Twinsburg Wednesday night the 12th at 6. Pianist Joel Fagan at the One Food and Spirits in Akron Wednesday night 6 p.m. Pianist Joe Augustine at Gatsby's Restaurant in Warren Wednesday night 6 o'clock. John Reese's Trio at the Reserve Run Golf Course in Poland, Ohio Wednesday night at 6. The Horizon Trio with pianist Anthony Fuoco, trumpeter Garrett Folger, and drummer Carmen Castaldi can be heard at Edwin's Restaurant in Cleveland Heights this Wednesday, August the 12th, beginning at 7. Trumpeter Tommy Lehman leads his group called The Common Thread with saxophonist Johnny Cochran, bassist Kip Reed, guitarist Dan Bruce, and drummer Zaire Darden this Wednesday, August the 12th at 7 p.m. at the Bop Stop on Cleveland's Near West Side for a concert and live stream. Pianist and vocalist George Foley and friends at the Academy Tavern on Cleveland's East Side Wednesday night at 7. Vocalist Jody Dobush and Jody's Jazz at the Standard Restaurant in Cleveland Wednesday night the 12th at 7. Vocalist Peggy Coyle and pianist Rock Werman perform duets at the Sterling Restaurant in Akron Wednesday night the 12th beginning at 7. There's the twice-a-month swing dance at the Rialto Theater in Akron this Wednesday the 12th at 8 p.m. Show up at 6 or 7 o'clock if you'd like some lessons. The Jazz Heritage Orchestra continues their summer lab band residency at Blue Jazz Plus in Akron. That's this Wednesday the 12th at 8 p.m. And that is sponsored by Open Tone Music. Trichotism, that's Dave Sterner's trio. He plays sax along with bassist Tim Leekan and drummer Steve Renko. They'll perform at the Tazza Patio as part of Eaton Chagrin Boulevard in Woodmere, Ohio, in a free outdoor concert this Thursday the 13th, beginning at 4. Pianist Don Phillips at the Velvet Tango Room this Thursday night the 13th at 5. Pianist Joe Hunter at Cremona Restaurant in Chardon Thursday night at 5. There's recorded big band jazz at the 1811 Bar Room in Brecksville Thursday night the 13th, beginning at 5. Vocalist Evelyn Wright performs in a quartet with pianist Joe Hunter, bassist Peter Dominguez, and drummer Gabe Jones at Edwin's Restaurant in Cleveland Heights this Thursday night, the 13th, beginning at 7. Swingbone performs at the Standard Restaurant in Cleveland Thursday night, the 13th at 7. Hyperius Blake's band Black Voltron will be featured along with the band Post Saga this Thursday, the 13th at 8 p.m. on the PNC stage of the Rock and Roll Hall of Fame outdoors downtown. It is free with tickets. Go to rockhall.com. Saxophonist Bobby Savaggio with bassist Kevin Martinez, drummer Zaire Darden can be heard at Bar Phoenix in Akron this Thursday night, the 13th, beginning at 8. A jam session follows. John James's trio at the Velvet Tango Room in Cleveland next Friday the 14th at 5:30 and again at 9 o'clock. Demetrius Steinmetz's trio at the North Star Cafe in Shaker Heights Friday the 14th at 6. Saxophonist Dave Sterner with Tim Leekan's bass and Joe Hunter's piano at Edwin's Restaurant in Cleveland Heights next Friday the 14th at 6. John Reese's trio at Cafe 422 in Warren next Friday the 14th at 6. Joe Augustine at Gatsby's Restaurant in Warren next Friday the 14th at 6. Don Phillips at the Velvet Tango Room Friday the 14th at 7. Hub's Groove at Glen Chamberlain Park in Twinsburg next Friday the 14th at 7. The duo of saxophonist Bob Esterly and guitarist Billy Joe Wiseman can be heard at the Canton Club Vault in Canton next Friday the 14th at 7. Keyboardist Jim Madden leads a group that includes saxophonist Dave Kana at the Carriage House in Erie, Pennsylvania. That's actually his house. Don't tell anybody. But it is sold out next Friday the 14th at 7. Check out the jazz calendar if you'd like a link to get more information on that. Sam Cabot and her band QS Jazz can be heard at Gandalf's Pub in Valley City next Friday the 14th at 7:30. Pianist Nate Yingling and his trio, bassist Darren Freight and drummer Chris Walker, can be heard at the Bop Stop next

Friday the 14th at 8 p.m. for a concert and live stream. Vocalist Jeffrey Cruz will open that show. Saxophonist Max Schlenk and his group at Nightjar in Woodmere next Friday the 14th at 8. David Blazer at the Velvet Tango Room next Friday the 14th at 8. Forecast at Indigo Lux in South Euclid next Friday the 14th, 8 p.m. Nehemiah Styx Baker leads his Styx group at Blue Jazz Plus in Akron next Friday the 14th, 8 p.m. Reedman Dave Casper at the Marble Room in downtown Cleveland next Friday the 14th at 8:30. To get the complete up-to-the-minute information on Northeast Ohio's jazz club and concert scene, including jazz calendar information until the middle of next year, you can check it out at wruw.org/news. Back to Rahsaan Roland Kirk from 1972. 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Jazz until 2.

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0: Thank you, Daniel. And if you tune in this Monday at 9 a.m., Live at the Bop Stop features Cincinnati-based pianist Ben Tweed in a trio with Philip Tipton playing drums and special guest George Delancey playing bass from July 25th of 2025. Live at the Bop Stop, the Ben Tweed trio. And that's set one of that evening that they did. And set two will actually roll around in a future Live at the Bop Stop program. Again, Monday at 9. Make it a point to listen. We close that set with an ensemble from Mexico. Jazz Sinfónico Mexicano is the name of the recording. The band Orquesta Filarmónica de la UNAM is the ensemble. It was directed by American conductor Vince Mendoza. And this new release features a couple of special guests, one of which a native Mexican, Antonio Sanchez, playing drums. And we heard him featured on his own composition orchestrated for the ensemble. It's called Minotauro, from the Orquesta Filarmónica de la UNAM. And we began with Bright Moments from Rassan from 1972, and the recording called Brother Man in the Fatherland, put out after Rassan's passing in 2006 on Joel Dorn's Hyena record label. And from that we heard a long version of John Coltrane's composition, Blue Train. We're going to continue with a vocal set now. We begin with a date led by Toronto, Ontario pianist Amanda Tossoff. Her new recording is called Where the Joy Is. Her regular group has Allison Owl playing alto saxophone, John Maharash playing bass, Morgan Childs playing drums. The featured vocalist is Emily Claire Barlow. And this is one of Amanda's compositions. It's called Little One. 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

That's a band known as the Visions Jazz Ensemble, co-formed by Sam Butler, who plays trumpet, and Garrett Fassig, who played alto sax. They're both alumni of Indiana University's music program. I think they're based in New York now. With April Varner, the vocalist, this new release is called Of the People. It is a tribute to the United States' 250th. With a variety of interesting chosen tunes, one of which was that tune we just heard, written by Dolly Parton, a tune called Coat of Many Colors. Interestingly enough, the concept of a jazz ensemble, large jazz ensemble, covering a song by Dolly Parton is not new. You go back to 2019, and the combination of drummer Dan Pugach and vocalist Nicole Zaratis and their ensemble did a cover of Jolene by Dolly that was nominated for a Grammy Award. Prior to the Visions Jazz Ensemble, we hear the new recording from Nicole Zaratis. It's called The Devil I Knew. It's a five-part look at Love Gone Bad. And with some special guests as well, we heard bassist Christian McBride joining Nicole on her composition with a great title. He's a demon, he's a devil, he's a doll. That new recording, The Devil I Knew, on the La Reserve record label from Nicole Zaratis. Just prior to that, we heard the duet of vocalist Michelle Lordy and bassist Matthew Parrish. There's others in the band, but they are the main drivers. A new recording that was made up in Michigan, recorded live at a place called Dirty Dog in Grosse Pointe, Michigan. And we heard a version of the standard, I Wanna Be Happy. Just prior to that, the new release, latest release, I should say, from vocalist Cecile McLaurin-Salvant. She wanted to do a band with an orchestra behind her. And the folks at None Such Records that she records for said, sure. The result is a recording called With Every Breath I Take. It features a variety of older songs done up with the strings and full orchestra. We heard a tune that Cecile actually wrote herself. It's called Left Over. Jules Buckley, the conductor, and the Metropole Orchestra of Europe providing the musical backdrop for Cecile McLaurin-Salvant. We began with

0: right to express themselves in whatever manner they see fit. Keeping this in mind, some of the following material could be considered objectionable by the listening audience. Therefore, listen.
1: Thank you. And it is just after 1 a.m. Eastern Time, and at this point in the program, we like to talk about how you can listen to WRUW, and who's listening right now? Well, we don't know your names. We don't know your exact places that you're listening from, but we do have a little community here tonight on this Friday evening, Saturday morning, and we appreciate that. 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Or the last way you can listen is after the fact. 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Find your favorite show. And if you want to listen to the most recent version of that show, just click on the archive link on the right-hand side, and thanks for listening. We start out now with a recording from baritone saxophonist Lee Pilzer. She's part of the Diva Jazz Orchestra, and her new release is called Keep Holding On. And we are going to hear from this a composition that she wrote. If she was here, it would be really appropriate, but she's not. But we'll imagine that is the case. Here's Lee Pilzer and her new recording. This is her piece called Swinging at the Station. 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
1: At WRUW, we stand erect for you. We closed that last set with Cleveland native saxophonist Rich Perry from not a new recording, but what we call an acquisition for the WREW Music Library, a recording that was made back in December of 2019 for the Steeplechase label out of Denmark. Rich playing tenor saxophone with pianist Gary Versace, bassist Jay Anderson, and drummer John Riley. From the recording called Happy Destiny, we heard a piece, part two of a piece of Rich's called Iron Buddha. We preceded that with a quartet co-led by bassist Sean Pentland and tenor saxophonist Jerry Berganzi out of the Boston area, with Julian Shore playing piano and Jungkook Kim playing drums. The new release is called Windward from the Pentland Bergonzi Quartet. We heard from that a piece called Written in the Sand. We went to Scotland just prior to that to hear a new recording from Scottish guitarist Kevin McKenzie. He has a trio with Peter Johnstone playing organ and Doug Huff playing drums. He calls the trio Prime. And from a new recording called Prime Play Standards, we heard from that a tune I know Sonny Rollins liked to play. It goes all the way back to the late 20s. A tune written by Vincent Yeomans called Without a Song. We began with baritone saxophonist Lee Pilzer. Her new release on her own Strange Woman Records is called Keep Holding On. Another trio date with Paul Bratcher playing organ and Greg Holloway playing drums. From that, we heard a piece called Swinging at the Station. We have just less than 1/2 hour for this week's program. We'll continue to swing here at the station as best we can. We start this last set of the evening with a single from an upcoming release by Japanese pianist Ayumi Tanaka. She got together with American bassist Thomas Morgan and Norwegian drummer Thomas Stronen. Tanaka is actually based in Oslo now. And this new trio recording was made in May of last year for the ECM Records. Will be out in about 2 weeks, I guess. It's called Windflower, but we're going to listen to a single from it that is leaked out a little early. This is a piece called Driftwood. 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

We just heard from the brothers Pascal and Remy Leboeuf. Their new recording is called Off Center. Remy playing saxophone, Pascal playing piano. Remy wrote the tune we heard called Dactyl, featuring him on tenor, along with Dana Stevens playing tenor as well. Linda Mahan, bass, and Christian Heumann playing drums. Again, that piece called Dactyl. We started the set with pianist Ayumi Tanaka, along with bassist Thomas Morgan and drummer Thomas Stronen. The forthcoming ECM release called Wildflower. We heard from that a piece called Driftwood. We're closing now with alto saxophonist Nicola Miller. She has a band called Living Things. Their brand new release is called Spit on the Watch That Ends the Night records. She has Frank Gretkowski playing bass clarinet, Doug Teeley playing trombone, Nicholas D'Amato playing bass, and we're hearing now Nick Frazier playing drums. The piece is called Drummers Are Bad, and I assume that's a good thing. Thank you very much for joining us for Jazz this evening and this morning. We'll be back next Friday at 11 p.m. to do it all again. So until then, thanks for listening. So long and assalamu alaikum. Stay tuned for Jerry Zoka. He's up at 2 a.m. with Beat of the Night.

0: 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Some of the following material may be found objectionable by some members of the listening audience. Therefore, listener discretion is advised.
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style music all mixed together, current and classic club music. We're going to start off with some current club music here. The song's called Playboy. We like those Playboys, don't we? I know I do. Let's end. Oh, we got a special guest coming in tonight. Well, this morning at 5 o'clock. Way back when we had our telethon, one of the premiums was for a donation of $100. Anyone can get an hour of airtime here on my show and bring your music that fits the general genre of this show and to go on the air with me and announce the songs and pick out the songs. I mix it all together and we have a good time. Well, that's going to come at 5 o'clock this morning, so stay tuned for that because it's a little different music. It certainly fits within what I would spin. Some I listen to them, music I haven't heard. So that'll be exciting. Well, let's get the show started right away on Beat of the Night. This is Playboy.

I'm sure you know that song. Roxette doing a song called The Look. That is new from last year. Pita's classic dance remix. Black Box before that, the remake. Well, remix of Right On, or Right On Time. Actually, it's called Bright On Time. That mix is called Bright On Mix. Lolita Holloway, of course. M doing pop music. The Baron New Generation Think Synth Mix. Modern Talking. Brother Louie Mix. The extended version, of course. And Loran Sashan doing Playboy. That was the instrumental and vocal mix together. 5 o'clock, we got a special guest coming in, a telethon winner, or donor, actually. He won time on the show. Can't wait for that. This is... I'm going to tell you, you're going to know. Supertramp, a remake. Dario Caminito.

0: 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Therefore, listener discretion is advised.
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2: 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The show, Beat of the Night. My name is Jerry Zoka. And I do this show every Saturday morning from 2 to 6, 4 hours of great club music all mixed together live in the studio. We just finished with ABBA, Gimme, Gimme, Gimme, the Dario, Caminita Revive. Before that,

0: 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Some of the following material may be found objectionable by some members of the listening audience. Therefore, listener discretion is advised.
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0: That's right. Jerry Zoka is the host. Show Beat of the Night every Saturday morning from 2 to 6 a.m. Lovely. We just finished with The Freeloaders doing a song called So Much Love to Give. Before that, Bill Bennett, brand new, Out of My Hands. IIO doing Rapture, Armin van Buuren remix. Axwell doing Leave the World Behind, featuring the one and only Deborah Cox. Before that, Parab Stoller doing All Night. Lady Gaga, and You're All Caught Up. Yes, got another hour and a half to go. 30 minutes before our guest DJ comes in. He's here. I got to go let him in. So listen to this by Heather Small. It's called Proud.

0: 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Can't imagine who. Listener discretion is advised.
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0: 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My name is Jerry Zolka, and the show is Beat of the Night. And guess what, everybody? It's that time. We have a special guest in the booth today. His name is Pat, and he was a telethon donor this year, back in March, I think it was. Yeah, I can't remember. Here, wait, let's get you on there. There you go.
10: Thereabouts, yeah.
0: Yeah, somewhere around there. We appreciate it. So he gets to pick out the next hour of music. He's going to tell us what we've been listening to here shortly. So what made you donate? Just wanted to get on the air?
10: Oh, that certainly factored
0: exposure.
10: In.
0: Exposure?
10: Yeah.
0: Okay.
10: Always been a fan of the show since it moved to Thursdays, when I would listen to it when I drive into my doctor's
0: Thursdays,
10: appointments.
0: Thursdays, right.
10: So
0: that was 4 to 7, I think.
10: Yeah. 4 to 7.
0: Yeah, that was a good time. Drive time.
10: Exactly.
0: Yeah, I'm still trying to get a better time slot than this one. This one's okay, but I'd like
10: it's no 4 to 7.
0: It's no 4 to 7, no. And it's not a 9 to midnight, which is what I want. Saturday night, 9 to 12, or 10 to 1, 11 to 3. I'll take any of those, any time between 9 p.m. and 3 a.m. on a Saturday night.
10: Well, you've technically got that now.
0: Kinda.
10: Sort of.
0: A little bit. Yeah, we're getting there. Anyway, so what do we got coming up here?
10: For the next hour, I'll be bringing you a special synthwave mix, safely from Studio C, where I can't be heckled. Or jackled.
0: Okay.
10: Or have highball glasses thrown at me.
0: But what about the drink, though? We'll take that.
10: Yeah.
0: Okay, so what's the song we got coming
10: first
0: up?
10: First song introduces itself, but we've got 80 Strange Robots with Space High School Radio.
0: Okay. Then Pat's picking out the music for the next hour here on Beat of the Night. I'll be mixing it, and here we go.

0: heat of the night. Is there anything else worth listening to? I think not.
1: I think not either. This is the best show there is at this time slot. 4 hours. From 2 to 6 a.m., you are listening to WRUW, your emergency radio 911. Some of the following material may be found objectionable by some members of the listening audience. Therefore, listener discretion is advised. And we have Pat with us in the studio, who has been picking out the music for the last half hour. He's got another half hour to go. He was a telethon donor. Thank you, Pat.
2: You're welcome.
1: That's awesome. So tell us what we've been listening to, sir. Can you do that?
2: This past half hour, you've been listening to my special synthwave mix. That last song you heard was California Days by Wolf Club. Before that, you heard Hangin' On by LeBrock. Prior to that was Children of Cyberpunk by Isidore.
1: Okay.
2: Leading into that was The World Might End Tomorrow by Ideon.
1: Mm-hmm.
2: Before that was Tokyo Burnout by Tokyo Rose. And we started the set off with 80 Strange Robots and Space High School Radio.
1: Nice. I love this music. You're introducing me to music that I haven't heard before. And definitely some of these songs are going to make it into my permanent repertoire here, because I'm going to play them again.
2: Always happy to help, Jerry.
1: I love it. And you say you've been listening to the show for a while, huh?
2: Yep.
1: That's awesome. You're like the first listener I've actually met. I don't know who listens. I have no idea. I just know that, you know, they're out there somewhere.
2: Among us.
1: I have a police officer who works the graveyard shift. He called and he requested a song I just never would have guessed. Unless you go to, like, a gay club, you're going to hear, like, some of these songs. Not your songs, necessarily, but some of the trancey stuff. I'm not saying he was gay. I'm just like, how does this guy even know about this song? I was impressed, because it's a great song. It's like, wow, you know that song? Yeah, I gave him the whole 12-inch version. He loved it. So you never know who's listening. So what do we got coming up next?
2: Up next, we have got Summer Heat by Paradise Walk.
1: Nice. Okay, here we go. Summer's Heat, Paradise Walk.

0: Well, it's happened again.
1: It is indeed the end of the night.
0: 4 hours. Shot right by. How does that happen? It's like I feel like I just got here. I swear to God. Whatever. Anyway, you've been listening to Beat of the Night. My name is Jerry Zoka, and in this we have a guest DJ in here tonight who is a telethon donor, and you can be a telethon donor too. In fact, you can donate any time of year, but our telethon is during March. Isn't it March? Okay.
1: March, April.
0: Somewhere in here. I don't even know. But anyway, he was graciously donated to the station and got an hour of time slot here on my show. And he's been picking out the music for the last hour. It's been great. I learned some stuff, and there's definitely some music that I'm going to include on my future shows. Pat, tell us, his name's Pat, what we've been listening to.
1: That set opened with Summer Heat by Paradise Walk. That was followed up with Disciples of the Night by Power Cyan. The Midnight followed that with Deep Blue. And after that was Innocent Runaway by Dream Kid. That led into The Last Arcade with When We Were Young, followed by CJ Burnett with Friday Crush, and we just heard End of the Night by Robert Parker.
0: That was a fabulous song. I really like that one. That one's going to make it into my show in the future. Love it. Love it. So, well, we have come to the end of the show. You've been listening to WRUW, or you are listening to WRUW FM 91.1 Cleveland. The show B to the Night. My name is Jerry Zoka, and with me is
1: Pat.
0: Pat. Oh my God. I hate when that just goes right out of my mind. Oh, you can catch us on the web at WRUW.org because these shows are archived for 2 weeks. So you can listen to Pat again on the net. Just look up B to the Night, and you're going to hear all this great music he's been picking out for us. But it's so, okay, take it away, Pat. Close the show out.
1: All right. Shout out to Annie, who hosts Sunny Day, who got me listening to WRUW full time. Shout out to Dr. Metal, whose show I listened to back in the mid-2010s, wherever he may be.
0: Wow.
1: Until next week, keep dancing.
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1: 예.
2: I'm gonna talk with it. You rolling? You know what? Mm-hmm. You know one thing. Let me tell y'all something. Where we come from, crawfish got soul, baby. So you know, to make a jambalaya, you got to have some crawfish in it to do the thing. You know what I mean? Then you go like this. You say.

It's Clarity. Good morning. Welcome to Diversified Inc. on this Saturday morning. This is August 8th, 2026, and fading somewhat into the background, Fats Waller and his buddies with Red Hot Dan. Start out with Robert Jr. Lockwood, or Robert Lockwood Jr., whichever way you want it, with Funky Mama from What's the Score? Richie Havens was next with High Flyin' Bird off of a compilation of his hits called Resume. Andy Bay and the Bay Sisters with Hallelujah, I Love Her So from Around Midnight. Johnny Guitar Watson let us ride with the Lone Ranger from Love Jones. Mr. Louis Armstrong and Mr. Duke Ellington with Don't Get Around Much Anymore from the complete Louis Armstrong and Duke Ellington sessions. Wallace Coleman was next with Little Joint Way Across Town from a 2010 CD release called Blues in the Wind. Rick Clifton Chenier was next with Crawfish Jambalaya from Out West, released on Arhuli Records. Skylar Rogers just gave us Like Father, Like Daughter from Fire Breather. And now I'm going to return you to music.

to taste the world. I want to see what the world is like. His father didn't want to give him those goods, but his father had so great a love and things that God would not like to see his children to participate in. One day the boy got hungry. One day the boy got raggedy. He didn't have any clothes to put on. He didn't have nothing. He was raggedy, eating down with the swines. He said, my father have many servants that have enough food to give me. I will arise and go to my father and say, Father, I'm not worthy to be called your son. And that man got up that day and he arised and he went to his father. Today, Jesus is calling you to rise up out of sin and to walk in the holy, righteous way that he's set before you. And he wants to save you and help you. Would you arise and come back home to me?

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1: Love walked right in.

Joachim Kuhn Trio inviting Archie Shepp along for the ride there, and the title cut of their 2013 release called Voodoo Sense. You're listening to Diversified Inc. on WRUW FM 91.1 Cleveland, Ohio. And at the beginning of that set, we had Jimmy Smith with an Oliver Nelson arrangement of Walk on the Wild Side from Bashan, the incredible Jimmy Smith. Bullpeak was next with Souvenir d'Afrique from an album called L'Andpa Laquay. Ethel Ennis got some vocals in there from her self-titled release, and we heard Love Walked In from her. Then Irene Dunn with When I Grow Too Old to Dream from a 2010 release of some of her older things from back in the 40s and maybe 50s, sings Kern and Other Rarities. And then Joachim Kuhn Trio with Archie Shepp. Now we're going to move on to something from Red Garland off of a Xanadu Records release. Remember when I started, it was always a good thing to see a new Xanadu release, and this is one we just picked up on CD from albums called Keystones, and this is Red Garland and Green Dolphin Street.

street.

Awesome.

Andrés Leroy Finnegan. My name is Julie Zill Jones. We're going to take a very short break.

Mm-hmm.

case you haven't figured it out in the last half hour, you're listening to Diversified Inc. on WRUW-FM 91.1 in Cleveland, Ohio, emanating from the campus of Case Western Reserve University in the wonderful uptown Cleveland area in University Circle. And that's from a CD that is called Decoration Day Blues, came out in 2021. And we

0: never had that. And luckily, thanks to a programmer here, it picked it up, brought it in, and now we do have it. We start off that session with another one that was a gift to the station from a programmer, Joaquin Pund Trio, inviting Archie Shep along with Voodoo Sense, the title cut from that album, 2013 ACT Music release. Red Garland with Green Dolphin Street from Keynotes, the Xanadu Records. It's always nice to hear something on Xanadu. I remember when I first started here back in the 70s, getting a new Xanadu record was always something nice to have happen, because it's such good music on that label. And after that, we heard a brand new release of an old song. It was Tim May and Robert Bolin doing Nuage. And that was, let's see, do I have the CD here? That's Django Reinhardt. Is he the one that wrote that? Somebody from, you know, way back in the day. And it's a Flat Pick and Swing is the name of the album. That's a brand new one that we just got in. And then Bobo Jenkins with Reelin' and Rockin'. So we're going to have some messages for you. And then we're going to hear from, let's see, oh, it's something I know. There's a button I press and it'll be there, and you'll like it, I know.
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0: Or don't. I mean, yeah. You don't have to.
1: It's fine.
0: It's fine.
1: Either
0: don't
1: way.
0: Don't even listen. Out late, moving, hearty
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That's a new one from Kate Waters. It's off an album called Some Comfort and Peace on Earth. I'm sure you figured that out already, so I'm wasting your time with that. But I won't waste your time when I tell you what else we've heard. We had some Sonny Rollins with Stop the Carnival from Bossa Nova, and then we started out with Adrian Young with Feel the High Life from Adrian Young Presents Afro.

Francisco Mocosa, and then Adrian Lange with Fingers from Jazz Is Dead at 27, and Andrew Ferris was in there with Southern Cross Shines off The Prospector, and Kate Waters with Peace on Earth. And right now, we're going to go with something from Cindy Blackman, Santana. The album is called Coherence, and this is something which also features Carlos Santana. It's The Message Is Love. Get it, Cindy.

it straight. It's like the 28th date. By now you know my clock runs 10 minutes late. And I burn what I cook and I never make the bed. But if you're still listening, maybe I haven't scared you yet. I

0: old saxophone quartet. And I've heard them many times, several times at least, and a couple times in a building right next door to the radio station. It's wonderful, Harkness Chapel, and echoes all over. Oh, great stuff. That was Ratata from their 7th album, which is out on, I think it's, well, I don't have the label down. I'll get it there eventually. We start off that set with Cindy Blackman Santana, and A Message is Love from Coherence. We heard Shauna in a Dress with Wanna Go Out from Sweet Spot. That's a CD just came in within the last couple weeks. And then the World Saxophone Quartet with Ratata. And we're going to say ta-ta to you and wish you a real good week. And finish off as we usually have been doing the last maybe months or 2 months or something like that. A couple songs. Alan Toussaint with something that to me it just is a song for our times. Those of you who have been around for a while may remember it with the Pointer Sisters doing Yes We Can. But this version of his, the lyrics just stand out so much more, and they move me every time I hear it. And then, of course, we're going to have Pete Seeger, too. And then you get the chance to listen to Christine and her show, Stone Cold Bikini. So please stay tuned for that, and I'll see you next week. Take care. By now.
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1: Give me Joan Jett with a shag haircut and a black eye. Give me Pat Benatar. We do belong to the night. Give me Alana Miles. Black Velvet, if you please. For Christ's sake, give me Ann and Nancy.
0: WRUW FM 91.1 Cleveland. We're a heartless bunch.

Alrighty, hey guys, good morning. The time is 9.03 a.m. My name is Christine, and you've tuned in to Stone Cold Bikini on every Saturday, 9 to 11 a.m., just playing some of my favorite songs of the week, of the month, of the last 30 years. Lots of new stuff today. I'm pretty psyched. A bit of, not EDM, but more dancey than rockin'. But I think you're going to like it. Some new stuff from Bonobo. Who else? Well, I can't see my stack of records from here, so I will have to tell you as we go along. Ed will be down here later today. He's running a little late today. I think he was out shopping for school clothes and school supplies, because this weekend, if you live in Ohio, it's Ohio sales tax holiday for school supplies and clothing under $75 per item or something like that. So no Coach bags, but you can buy your socks and underwear, I think. All right. If you have requests, go online, wruw.org. Make your request there. I don't think I'll be taking phone calls today. You know, unless it's an emergency, you want to tell me it's a fire or something like that. I don't know. But we should get started. And I'm going to start off with an older Damien Jurado.

0: Oh, it's like a songbird in my ear.
1: Mm-hmm.
0: I played this a couple weeks ago. I was in the mood for it again. More Boss Sounds from the Beach and Strip. Surf and Drag, Volume 2. What track is on now? Number 13. Nifty 50 by The Customs. Oh, boy.
1: Those are all the same group, you know, just different names, different something, you know.
0: Yes, I think you're correct. Different studio musicians.
1: Maybe.
0: Good morning, Ned.
1: How are you today, Christine?
0: Good, good.
2: Good, good.
0: Oh, we're peaking. My girlfriend told me that one of her friends hates when we talk.
1: I don't care. Do you?
0: No, we're like Morrissey. People love it or hate it.
1: Morrissey and Cheekface. Same thing.
0: No, everybody hates Cheekface, Ed. I'm sorry.
1: Okay.
0: Kidding. Kidding.
1: I know. Just you.
0: But I feel it. We just heard some Dent May. He used to be the Dent May and the ukulele guy.
1: Now I know. I was going to ask you, what happened?
0: He does his own stuff now. I think he put the ukulele down, which is fine. A song called Coasting on Fumes. That came out a couple of years ago, actually. It's from an album called What's for Breakfast. It's on Car Park Records.
1: How's your ukulele doing?
0: Good. I need a string, though. You rarely need strings on ukuleles. They rarely break.
1: You go hard.
0: I know. I was jamming. Before that, some R.E.M. from the 1985 album called Life's Rich Pageant. The song is called What If We Give It Away. I remember buying that at the Eastwood Mall. Sitting in my car looking at the album art.
1: Did you buy it when it came out?
0: Yeah. No, last week. Before that...
1: the Eastwood Mall, it's hopping, right?
0: Yeah, it is. It's one of the few malls I think that's hopping.
1: Yeah.
0: That's in Niles, Ohio.
1: Let's go.
0: Niles, Ohio. Before that, something from Las Ligas Menores, a song called Accidente. Self-titled album from 2014. Self-released.
1: Self-everything.
0: I know nothing about that record, but I love that song. Before that, Yellow Tango, I know a little bit about them. From

0: The 1993 album called Painful, we played Sudden Organ. I've just been jamming to that lately. I'm digging it.
1: More jamming.
0: More jamming, baby. Demian Jurado before that, a song called Trials. That's from his 2008 release called Caught in the Trees. We started off the show with Julie Ruin, as we always do. From the Julie Ruin CD. Anywho.
1: You know, I was driving through one of the burbs on the way here today. And the marquee in front of their, like, you know how cities have marquees in front of their city hall
0: whatever.
1: It said there was a notice for an end of the summer parade on August the 7th.
0: That's not the end of the summer.
1: I know.
0: That was yesterday.
1: What are you doing?
0: Yeah, boy, oh boy.
1: It was August 9th, but whatever. The point is, no, not yet.
0: Not yet, friends. Not yet.
1: Maybe the kids are going back to school, but who cares? Who cares about that?
0: Well, you know what? I've heard the cicadas. Summer is over. Right. I apologize a little bit.
1: Oh, maybe that's why they're having the parade.
0: Yes. Because they heard the cicadas also. Yep.
1: It's run by Big Cicada. That's what's going on here.
0: I think you're right. All right, let's play some more music. I was going on and on about this Bonobo song. I'm loving two tracks from that album, so guess what I'm doing?
1: Playing them both.
0: I'm going to play them both, although I'm not going to play them right together. So.
1: Play them both, and then play them both again. That'd be great.
0: No. We can do that. We'll do that on your show tomorrow.
1: Oh, I can't wait.
0: I'm going to play Me and You first, and we'll go from there. How's that?
1: Play You and Me afterwards.
0: Oh, my God. You know what? I'm playing two Demian Jurado songs today, too. I played his new track last week, and I loved it so much I have to play it again.
1: It's two for Saturday. It's a new thing you have.
0: Selfish programmer I am. Mm-hmm. All right, let's get to it.

0: Ed, pass me the cigarette lighter.
1: You know what I was just thinking?
0: What's
1: I think
0: that?
1: In the early 60s, out in California, nobody worked. They just surfed.
0: Yeah.
1: And
0: rode their dune buggies.
1: Up and down the beach. That's all that happened. There's no industry at all.
0: Yeah, this track is called Beach Buggy by The Shutdowns.
1: Heck yeah.
0: Yeah, when I was a little kid, I used to worship that kind of thing, you know, the surfers, the beach buggies. I wanted to do that.
1: They were probably all a-holes, you know?
0: Yeah, but I wanted to be in the little lesbian group of people doing that.
1: I think you'd have done well.
0: Yeah.
1: You could handle it.
0: Oh, boy. Where are we? We're in Cleveland, Ohio. My name is Christine. You're listening to Stone Cold Bikini. I'm here every Saturday till 11 a.m., 9 to 11.
1: Like it or not.
0: Correct. The time right now is 9:50 a.m. My friend Ed is here. Good morning, Ed.
1: Hi, Christine.
0: Ed does a radio show on his own on Sunday mornings from 8 to 10 called...
1: Chasing Infinity.
0: I'll never get used to that.
1: How come? Because?
0: I'm just being a jerk.
1: Oh.
0: We just heard some Belle and Sebastian from the year 2003. You heard Step Into My Office, Baby, from Dear Catastrophe Waitress. When that album came out, I was so disappointed in it. I just hated it.
1: Really?
0: Because it was different than Sinister. But
1: that's how we are sometimes.
0: I love it now. Boy, that was a short song. We're not going very far in the dune buggy.
1: Well, you know, gas mileage is like 2 miles a gallon, so...
0: And you're using a lawnmower engine. Before that, Peel Dream Magazine, Wish You Well, from Rose Main Reading Room. That came out in 2024 on Top Shelf Records. Before that, a request from Big Tracy. They wanted to hear Chosen One from the In Color album. I always forget about Concretes.
1: Well, they haven't been active for quite a while, so...
0: Yeah, but that was such a good song. Thank you for that request. Oh, and Big Tracy asked me, what is my order when I go into a coffee shop? I usually order a Hendrix Gimlet up with extra squeeze of lime. They always look at me funny, but that's what I order when I go into a coffee shop.
1: But, you know, when you go back for your second one, they're like, oh, yeah.
0: Oh, yeah.
1: You're the gimlet lady.
0: The gimlet. The old man drink. Yeah. Before the Concretes, Damian Jurado with Gary's Hand. That's his new funky song. And normally, if somebody described that song to me, I'd be like, blah. That's like skronk jazz. But no, I love it. It's groovy.
1: I like that you try to hide that your favorite genre is, in fact, skronk jazz. But you hide behind this kind of sarcastic, you know, half-hearted, whatever, just trying to make... People think you don't like it much, but I know you. I know you better than you know yourself.

0: before Demi Jurado, we started this out with Bonobo, me and you, from the new album called Distance in Static. I don't believe it's out yet. It's on Ninja Tune Records, and I'm totally digging that album. It's really good. I've got to hear a little bit of it. Hey, speaking of digging and liking and not liking, has it been a week since the Sirens were announced? Did I talk about it last week?
1: No. You were... I don't know if you talked...
0: No, I was enraged on Tuesday.
1: You were?
0: Yeah. Well...
1: I texted you and I said, it's Sirens, I'm sorry.
0: I wanted it to be the Rockers, but I found out a bunch of numbnuts dropped the ball and didn't trademark it. That's why we're not the Rockers.
1: And somebody else owns it.
0: Yeah. Yeah, and some numbnut won't give it to us.
1: Yeah.
0: Anywho.
1: I heard that this week, too. I heard that after... Sometime after Tuesday.
0: Wait, I have more complaints.
1: Sorry.
0: My other complaint is the Sirens, that's an ocean thing. We are a lake city.
1: Okay.
0: I mean, we could have been the zebra mussels or the walleyes.
1: Well, we already have monsters.
0: Yeah, I wouldn't have liked that either.
1: I know.
0: But the worst part, the very worst part, I want to know who did the logo for that. The Sirens, because it looks so much like feminine deodorant spray logo. It really does. Stay fresh and dry with Sirens. We need to redesign the logo. I've said my piece.
1: Worst logo for you, Sirens or Guardians?
0: Oh, I don't mind the Guardians. Sirens.
1: The Flying G?
0: I don't care about men's teams.
1: Okay, well, fair.
0: No, the Flying G looks flat. That's the problem with that. It doesn't look three-dimensional. Anywho... I'm going to support them 100% with all my heart, but let's work on that logo.
1: Let's
0: work on that logo, kids.
1: Well, you know,
0: Hamana.
1: Exactly. Would you design one and submit it and say, hey, why don't you try this?
0: Oh, I'm not a good enough designer. I can critique it, but I'm not good enough to. No. I've seen some done by people, and they're really good, so we'll see. Switch it up.
1: Are you coming around on the name, or are you still like, meh?
0: It's okay. It could have been worse. There we go. It could have been worse.
1: So you were actually, unbeknownst to us, you were never going to get Rockers.
0: Right. Correct.
1: So,
0: and I didn't know that, even though everybody wanted them, because some knucklehead is too selfish to give it up. All right. Let's stop talking about it.
1: It's a man. People just say it. It's a man.
0: Of course it's a man. I'm just kidding.
1: Well, no, you're not.
0: We got some new West Side Cowboy. I'm going to play that.
1: What? Okay. That sounds good.
0: And it's a man singing.
1: Why?

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Tell me about that. 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
1: What?
0: I was thinking of too many jokes in my head at once. I'm like, Christine, don't.
1: It happens.
0: Don't do it. They're all bad. My name is Christine. This is Stone Cold Bikini. A radio show that's on every Saturday morning from 9 to 11 a.m. A lot of times my friend Ed is down here doing a show with me.
1: Today's one of those days, like it or not, people. Sorry, folks. Sorry, listeners.
0: Yeah. We just heard a long one from LCD Sound System from 2007. Sound of Silver is the name of the album. The song is Someone Great. I love that song. And I was just in the mood, so I threw it on.
1: That's how it works. That's how you should do it.
0: Before that, some Lucy Dacus. She has a new song on a various artist release called Sittin' with Blaze, a tribute to Blaze Foley, who I assume is a folk artist.
1: He was, kind of a country-ish.
0: Okay.
1: From Austin in 1989. Apparently, he was murdered when he was 39.
0: Oh, jeez.
1: It was, he was having an argument with a friend's son.
0: Mm-hmm.
1: And it got heated, and he shot
0: him. Wow.
1: And the guy, I guess, was not, he was acquitted because it was self-defense.
0: Oh.
1: So I don't know what's going on there. I'm not going
0: to
1: pretend
0: I
1: know.
0: Be careful not to cuss.
1: Okay.
0: All right. I have so many things to say that, but I'm not going to say any of them. The song is called Clay Pigeons.
1: By the way, I saw a picture of Blaze Foley.
0: Mm-hmm.
1: So he died at 39. He looked 60.
0: I've seen images, too.
1: He's probably he lived hard, is my guess.
0: Yeah.
1: But great music.
0: Agreed. I like that song. Before that, Camera Obscura, an old one from 2003. You heard Keep It Clean from their release called Underachievers. Please Try Harder. Where are we? Proceeding at some Freak Slug. A track called If I Could from the new upcoming album, Amulet.
1: Her name's Xenia.
0: Xenia, that's a nice name.
1: It is. From Manchester in the UK.
0: Okay, I always keep thinking she's from Sweden. The blonde hair, maybe.
1: It's a dye job.
0: Oh, wow, nice. I'll tell you said that.
1: I saw her with brown hair when she played here in Cleveland a couple years ago.
0: Oh, okay.
1: I didn't mean it, like, pejoratively. I just meant it's not her natural.
0: Well, you have blonde hair. You can be pejorative about that.
1: I know. And, you know, you made the Swedish assumption, so.
0: Mm-hmm.
1: I think we're all guilty here.
0: Yeah.
1: Okay, before I'm guilty here.
0: Speaking of guilty, before that, Twisted Teens, Why Did You Miss It? They sound a lot like the Strokes.
1: Mm-hmm.
0: The name of the album is Florida Water Blues. There's a lot of blues in the Florida water. We start off the set with West Side Cowboy. They have a new album coming out soon called It Goes On. I say soon, I mean before I die, hopefully.
1: Oh, Jesus. You could have just said this year.
0: Yeah, is it this year? I don't know.
1: I'm pretty sure.
0: Well, we're getting close to winter because, you know, we had that fall festival already. The song is called Dobro. Do you know what a Dobro is, Ed?
1: It's a stringed musical instrument that you strum like a guitar or ukulele.
0: Well, also, I think a lot of people lay it on their lap, too.
1: Really? Okay.
0: I think so. What do I know? I'm a ukulele player.
1: With a broken string, my understanding is.
0: A gimlet-drinking ukulele player. Hey, I keep forgetting to mention this. Big Tracy. No, it wasn't Big Tracy. It was Gary. He wants to hear The Knife. I've got them coming up, Gary. But he wants to know, what is up with that awesome speech that opens the show every week? You know, just give me Joan Jett with that black eye.
1: A shag haircut.
0: Shag haircut and a black eye. Well, that is one of my favorite actresses, musicians in the world, Sandra Bernhardt. She did a couple one-woman shows, and she did one called I'm Still Here, Damn It. And I have the CD of that. And on track number 9, it's called Lilith Fair. She does a whole shtick about all of that stuff. And it's wonderful. It was hard for me to sneak out a piece of it without cussing in it.
1: Mm-hmm.
0: That's where that comes from. And
1: do you consider her a comedian as much as an actress?
0: Yes.
1: Okay.
0: She's
1: an actor.
0: She's a goddess.
1: Sandra Bernhardt. I was a fan myself.
0: Is a goddess.
1: You know what? Like, when we were all younger and I would see her, I was legitimately... Not frightened's a strong word, but she had an edge to her. It was like...
0: Oh, she's an edgy broad.
1: Yeah, I mean...
0: She's a very strong woman with lots of personality.
1: Yeah, I mean, I appreciate it now, but it's like back then I was like, man, I think that she would beat the crap out of me.
0: Oh, I love women like that. women that would beat the crap out of
1: me. Yeah, me too. Me too. I can't lie. Hey, you know what?
0: What?
1: So last week on my show, I gave away a pair of tickets for Courtney Barnett.
0: Oh, yeah.
1: I did. And then Radio Boyfriends gave a pair away. And I found out yesterday that there's another pair to give away, which I'm going to do tomorrow.
0: You're giving away more Courtney Barnett tickets.
1: Yeah, yeah.
0: Tomorrow on Chasing Infinity.
1: Yeah, might do it kind of early, too, just to see who's...
0: You mean around the 8 a.m. hour when you start?
1: Maybe in the first hour.
0: Okay.
1: Instead of the second, which is what I often do.
0: That would be nice. She's going to be at the Agora, right?
1: Yeah, this coming Tuesday evening.
0: Oh, wow. I've seen clips from some of her live shows, and it looks like it's a lot of fun.
1: I have seen live some of her live shows, and I can't confirm.
0: I do like her new album a lot.
1: She'll probably play some of it, is my guess.
0: Yeah, I bet she does.
1: You should come.
0: She's like that. She's, no, I'm lazy.
1: I know.
0: All right, I got some new stuff coming up.
1: What?
0: Yeah, can you believe it?
1: Hardly. Mm. Yeah, sure, I can. I'm kidding.
0: All right, so we're going to do that.
1: New stuff of an unknown origin. That's what I like.
0: Yeah.
1: Untitled, don't know who the group is.
0: It's called Skronk Jazz.
1: Let's go.

0: Oh, I think I'm tired of this. The time is 10:52. We're pretty much done with Stone Cold Bikini. You just heard Bonobo and Joy Crooks. It's from the new album coming out, Distance in Static. That's Always on Your Side. I've been listening to that song over and over in my car, like driving home from work into the sunset, and it makes me feel like a teenager for some reason. I love it. It's just, I feel like I'm the star in the movie. Before that, MJ Lenderman, You Don't Know the Shape I'm In. And I love that song. And I never really knew it. That album's from 2 years ago, but because I'd only listened to one track on the album, because that's how I do. But I heard it the other day and just loved it. And my favorite part of that whole song is the line, clarinet singing its lonesome duck walk. Isn't that brilliant? Before MJ Lenderman, a various artists album called Outer Spaceways Incorporated, Cronus Quartet and Friends Meet Sun Ra. And that's from Red Hot Norg. Or the Red Hot Org, rather. And that track is called Daddy's Gonna Tell You No Lie. Preceding that, The Knife by request, not the right song, right album, but my favorite, Heartbeats. That's from 2003. Before that, Strong Boy. And that was terrible. That was awful. I thought I liked it. I do not. I apologize. We'll just go from there.
1: What?
0: Preceding that, something from The Six. You heard Night Falls Like a Grand Piano. And we start off the set with an artist called Hokitay, Hockitay. A track called Half Smile. And that's brand new. All right, you guys, this was a fun show. I enjoyed it. I hope you enjoyed it. If you want to drop me a line, stonecoldbikini@gmail.com. But I will be here next Saturday, I guess, playing the same sort of indie, rock, pop, and whatever I think is interesting that week. I'm going to leave you with some Stereolab, because that's usually what I do. And have a great weekend. Be safe, and I'll talk to you next Saturday.

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5: 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My name is Jimmy Wilson, and I've got a lot of great music for you this week. As usual, a few interesting new ones. Got new music from Margot Price, new music from Big Richard, a brand new recording from Molly Tuttle. We've got new music from Keb Moe, from AJ Lee and Blue Summit. So some great music in the show this week. That's just a handful of the new things. I'm going to start with one that I have played for you before. Usually I start with something brand new, but this is one I've played for you at least once before, from Katie Pruitt. Her new album will be called Fools for the Fleeting, and this one will be on it, a song called Blackout. It's a duet with Nolan Taylor. It's Katie Pruitt.

That's Eric Stuckey and a piece called Night Train. His new EP is called Bag of Bones. Eric Stuckey. Before that, Nathan McEwen and a piece called Don't Belong Here. His new album is Time to Go Home. Nathan McEwen is the son of John McEwen from the Nitty Gritty Dirt Band. We heard Kate Waters before that and the title track to her new album, Some Comfort. And Nathan Evans Fox before that from a brand new album called Heirloom. The song was Little Bit of Sunshine. And we started with Katie Prewitt. Her new album will be called Fools for the Fleeting. We've got three songs from it so far, and I played one called Blackout. You are listening to the Music Gallery on WRUW. My name is Jimmy Wilson. I'm here on Saturdays from 11 till 1 with folk music and roots music and some bluegrass and Americana and all kinds of related things. I've got up for you next a brand new song from a group whose album we've been looking forward to, A.J. Lee and Blue Summit. Last year they put out an EP called Cover to Cover Volume 1. Had five songs on it. And so I was playing that for you over the last month or so as we looked forward to a new album. Imagine my surprise when the new album is called Cover to Cover and features many of the same songs that were on last year's EP, plus quite a few more. So I played one for you a couple of weeks ago, their version of Wendy Waldman's song Fishing in the Dark. And this week I've got a brand new one. It's a Sheryl Crow song, another cover from A.J. Lee and Blue Summit. This is their version of Soak Up the Sun.

The Foreign Landers' new album is called Made to Wonder. It came out back in January, but I didn't learn about it until about a month ago, and I've been playing it for you since then. This is one called Why Did I Cut It Down from the Foreign Landers. And a brand new one before that from Kate McLeod's Mind the Gap. Their new album is called Homebrewed, and the song is I Will Sing My Heart Out. We heard Lance Cowan before that, Where'd They Go? His new album is called The Air That You Breathe. And we started with A.J. Lee and Blue Summit. Sheryl Crow's song, Soak Up the Sun. It was a hit about 25 years ago, and a nice new version here from A.J. Lee and Blue Summit. That is from their new album, Cover to Cover. And we've got, a handful of songs that came out last year.

that'll be on this new album, and a couple that have just come along this year. There are more to come that we have not yet heard. I mentioned earlier that I've got a new song from Molly Tuttle to play for you later on in the show. Molly and A.J. Lee actually grew up together when Jack Tuttle put together his family band, including Molly and her two brothers. He also invited A.J. Lee to come in and sing with them and play mandolin. So she was a member of the Tuttle's family band, the only non-Tuttle in the group. And she and Molly worked together quite a lot in their youth and still do occasionally. It's the music gallery for you here on WRUW. I've got plenty more great music to play for you. Up next, a fellow who calls himself John Smith. One word, John Smith. And he's got a new album out called Simple As. This one from it is I'll Come Runnin'.

That trio of singers has a new single out of an old, old song. A.K. Patterson, Honan Ford, and Merrick Winter, and their version of All My Trials. That's a new single from them. Ken Pomeroy before that. Her new EP is called Tonight's News. It's not out yet, but some of the songs are, including the one I played for you, a song written by Jackson Browne called Late for the Sky. That is Ken Pomeroy singing it. The Milk Carton Kids before that, a piece called Ribbon. Their new album is Lost Cause, Lover Fool. We heard Sophie Wellington before that, and a new album called Her Bright Smile Haunts Me Still. She chose a song written by Pete Sutherland called Shacks and Chalets. That is Sophie Wellington. And we started with John Smith, I'll Come Runnin', from his new album, Simple As. You are listening to the Music Gallery on WRUW. We're getting on towards the top of the hour, and usually when we start to get into the second hour of the show, I like to play some bluegrass for you, so we'll get started with that now. Bluegrass is a form of music that really largely grew up right here in the U.S., but we do occasionally find bluegrass being made in European countries or Asian countries. It's not that uncommon, and usually it's always sung in English regardless. I've got a group for you next, though, that is making bluegrass music up in Quebec, and they sing it in their native French up there. The group is called Veranda, and the album has the same name.

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Was You. This is the second single from the album. Looking forward to the rest of it. You may have picked up on Lori Lewis's voice in there, also in the mix there, Tatiana Hargraves and Allison Brown, among others. Again, brand new album from Lindsay Lou, celebrating the women of bluegrass. Before that, Kenny Feinstein and a brand new album called Lonesome L.A. Cowboy, and the traditional Breaking Up Christmas. You know, it's not Christmas time, but that one opens the album and he just turns it into a lot of fun. We heard Marty Fowl before that, and his new album is called Songs of the Holler. A little instrumental from it, The Shift Whistle Blues from Marty Fowl. Boone Creek before that, their album came out back in the very early 1980s, featured Ricky Skaggs and Jerry Douglas, before either of them were all that well known. And the Boone Creek album, they made just one, but featured some great songs, and it's just been reissued on Kraft Records just this month. So I played one from it for you called I'm Gonna Settle Down. And we started with Veranda, and I won't even try to pronounce the name of it. My French pronunciation is really pretty dreadful, but the album is simply called Veranda, and all of the songs on it are sung in French. They're from Quebec. So a bit of bluegrass for you here on the Music Gallery, and we'll get back to bluegrass and newgrass in just a little bit. I want to play you a few other things first, though. Keb Moe has a brand new album coming out called The Breakdown. So far we've got, I think, three singles from it, and this is the newest of them, One Day Away. This is new from Keb Moe.

Dala have a new album coming out in the not-too-distant future. It'll be called The Big Bang, and it is their first album as a duo in quite a long time. Sheila and Amanda got back together, and I've put together a handful of songs from it so far, and we'll be looking forward to the rest. The one I played for you this time is one that Sheila wrote called Love with a Broken Heart. That is new from Dala. Before that, the McDades. We've been looking forward to their new album, and it's finally here. The album's called Thread the Light. We've had a few singles from it, but this is one of the ones that I've not been able to play for you before, their version of The Roving Gambler. The McDades are from Canada. Again, the new album is Thread the Light. Before that, Ben Gage, who grew up in Akron and may still live down there. Not really sure whether he's still here in northeastern Ohio or not. But his new album is a live album. He decided that with all of the AI that is taking over the world and making music for us, believe it or not, he thought the best way to prove his album was not AI was to make it live, and recorded it live at the Nama General Store. Song I played for you, How'd You Do It, from Ben Gage. Before that, Rising Appalachia, their new album will be called Trade My Troubles. We've got just a couple of songs from it so far. This one is Chance at Wholesome from Rising Appalachia. And we started with Keb Moe, One Day Away. It'll be on his new album, The Breakdown, another one. We've got just a few songs from it so far. You're listening to the Music Gallery. My name's Jimmy Wilson, and I'm here every Saturday from 11 till 1 with folk and roots music for you. Hope you're enjoying it with me. That term folk music covers a lot of ground, and I try to mix it up for you every week here on the Music Gallery. Promised you we'd get back to some bluegrass and newgrass, and we'll do that now. I also promised you that we had a brand new song from Molly Tuttle. Molly put out an album last year that actually did very, very well for her, called So Long, Little Miss Sunshine. And it was a surprising new direction for her, much more a pop album than the bluegrass that she'd been making for a few years before that. And like I said, it did very, very well. It was very well received. But there were some people who really preferred the

acoustic Molly. And so she has gone into the studio and recorded a new EP called So Long, Little Miss Sunshine, the acoustic version. And she's turned out just one of the songs so far from it. The song Rosalie is a murder ballad that she wrote, and it's redone here, all acoustic from Molly Tuttle.

That is Big Richard and a song that comes from Post Malone. The album is called Pickin' on Post Malone. It features a number of different folk and bluegrass artists doing his songs. In this case, the song was Lemon Tree. Before that, an artist called Farai, I hope I'm pronouncing it correctly. She's backed up by the Steel Drivers on a piece called Prayer for the People. That's a new single. Renee Fleming with Bela Fleck before that, and one called My Epitaph from their new album, The Fiddle and the Drum. We heard Billy Strings before that, one of his newest singles, Burn the Other End. His album will be called So Much for

Goodbyes, and it will be out this month. And Molly Tuttle gave us an acoustic version of her song, Rosalie, the first of a handful of songs from her last album that she's redoing in an acoustic format. And that EP will be out before too long from Molly Tuttle. That is about all the time I've got this week on the Music Gallery. I hope you enjoyed all this interesting mix of music. I'll come back next Saturday and we can do it again. In the meantime, don't forget Steve's Folk on Monday at noon and our great Thursday night lineup with Chip at 5, Dr. Polka at 7, and Mr. J.E.G. at 8 p.m. with Laying Down Tracks. And lots more interesting music on the station. 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Coming up next is It's About Justice. Merle, your host for A Voice for the Voiceless here on WRUW Saturdays at 1. I'm going to close with a song that has become, unfortunately, very relevant again this year, for obvious reason. It's an old Woody Guthrie song called Deportee, and Elin Jewell did a version of it earlier this year, and Chris Matthews borrowed the theme of the song for her new song, Citizen. And we heard another new version of it from Ken Pomeroy just last week. The version I'll play for you this week is brand new from Margot Price, and she is joined by Joan Baez as the duet vocalist, and they are backed up by the Memphis Mariachi. It's from her new album, Days of Unrest, Margot Price, and Deportee. I'll see you next week.

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0: Well, good afternoon, everyone. Welcome to It's About Justice, A Voice for the Unheard. I am Merle, and as I always say, I am so glad to be with you this afternoon. Before I move on, let me remind you that the views and opinions expressed on this show are only those of the host and guests and are not necessarily the views and opinions of management or WRUW. You are listening to WRUW coming to you straight from the, WRUW FM 91.1. Gotta say that right. Coming to you straight from the campus of Case Western Reserve University in Cleveland, Ohio. It is August 8th, and I have a good show. Yesterday, Timothy Goler, PhD, spoke at the City Club of Cleveland. He grew up in the Glenville neighborhood like I did, and the program was so fantastic that I said my listeners have to hear this one. So I'm going to play it for you. I'm going to do a couple of announcements. Well, really, yeah, one announcement that I feel is very important. And then you're going to be able to hear from Dr. Timothy Goler, a homeboy. Yeah. Okay. The only announcement, you know, we have to win in the midterms. I mean, it's just like we don't have a choice. We have to win. And so tomorrow, August 9th, from 2:00 to 3:45 p.m., there is a voter registration training being done by Mobilize the Vote, NEO, Mobilize the Vote, NEO. And that training is being held at South Euclid branch of the South Euclid branch of the Cuyahoga County Public Library, South Euclid Lyndhurst branch, 1876 South Green Road. That is tomorrow. So again, 2:00 to 3:45 p.m. voter registration training. We've got to make sure that everybody is registered, and then we got to make sure they can get to the polls. Okay, so it's really a two-part job, not just registration, but we got to put some mobilization with their transportation with that to help people get to the polls. Okay, let me just go ahead and start the program. It is, Liberated Mind, Clarity, Identity, and the Conditions That Shape Us. I don't think I had told you that yet, but it was just really, really good, so I want you to hear it. And here it is.
1: Good afternoon, and welcome to the City Club of Cleveland, where we are devoted to conversations of consequence that help democracy thrive.
0: You're going to miss about 4 minutes at the end.
1: It's Friday, August 7th, and I'm Evelyn Burnett, co-founder and CEO of Third Space Action Lab and Third Space Reading Room. It is an honor to introduce today's forum, which is the Tecovas Foundation Endowed Forum and part of the City Club's Author in Conversation and Health Equity series. It is a pleasure to introduce Dr. Timothy Goler for today's conversation, Liberated Mind, Clarity, Identity, and the Conditions That Shape Us. For Dr. Goler, this is more than a speaking engagement. It is a homecoming. He is a native son, yeah. He is a native son of Cleveland and a veteran of the United States Marine Corps. He earned his master's in urban planning, design, and development at the Levin College of Urban Affairs at Cleveland State University, and his PhD in sociology at Case Western Reserve University, where his doctoral work focused on medical sociology and aging and the life course. Today, he is a tenured professor and the chair of the sociology department at Norfolk State University. His work in this city has not stopped. He founded and led the HBCU Preparatory Schools Network, which used the mission, culture, and educational traditions of HBCUs as a national model for educating students in urban communities. He is also a co-founder of Policy Bridge, the Cleveland-based think tank created to research and analyze policy issues affecting African American and other underserved communities. His latest book, Liberated Mind, A Guide to Black Clarity, explains how inequality becomes internalized

0: Is through environment, stress, expectation, and self-perception. The book was co-published by the National Institute for African American Health, an organization that mentors the next generation of Black physicians and advocates for improved health outcomes for African Americans. Joining us for the moderated portion of today's forum is the Institute's very own founder, Dr. Gregory L. Hall, is an internal medicine specialist and associate clinical professor at Case Western Reserve University School of Medicine. He was a governor-appointed member of the Ohio Commission on Minority Health, serving as chairman for many years, and now serves as board president of the Cuyahoga County Board of Health. First, Dr. Goller will offer some remarks. Then we will be joined by Dr. Hall for a deeper conversation on how social institutions shape Black consciousness, how we can reclaim agency and live with clarity. A reminder for our live stream and radio audience, if you have a question during the Q&A portion of the forum, you can text it to 330-541-5794, and City Club staff will try to work it into the program. Today, a native son returns to the city that shaped them. Now, members and friends of the City Club of Cleveland, please join me in welcoming my cousin and Dr. Timothy Goller.
1: Thank you, cuz. Good afternoon. Thank you. Thank you. Thank you, Evelyn. Thank you, Tim Tramble. Where are you? Tim Tramble. Brother Peter Witt. Thank you. Randy. Where's Randy? Thank you. That's my policy bridge brother right there. Thank you to the City of Cleveland. Thank you to the City Club, Dan, and your entire amazing City Club team. Thank you. To the ancestors, the elders, Julian, where's Paul Hill? Paul, thank you. To my family, friends, colleagues, and everybody that came out this afternoon, thank you so much. I'd be remiss if I did not acknowledge my life partner, Dr. Tish Clater. Thank you. It's good to be home. It's good to be home. There's a quote by Archbishop Desmond Tutu that I haven't been able to shake. He said, "We need to stop just pulling people out of the river, and we need to go upstream and find out why they are falling in." Let me say that one more time. He said, we need to stop just pulling people out of the river, and we need to go upstream and find out why they are falling in. I want to begin there, because too often we spend our lives responding to consequences without examining the causes. We treat symptoms without confronting conditions. We ask why people are struggling, but not what they've been asked to survive. We ask why communities are sick or unhealthy, but not how the conditions around them make them sick, right? If there's one thing I hope that you take away from our time together today is this. That the mind is the foundation of everything. That the mind is the foundation of everything. Every relationship begins in the mind. Every institution begins in the mind. Every movement begins in the mind. And every future is first imagined before it is built. When the mind is clear, possibilities emerge. When the mind is distorted, possibilities disappear, right? That's why I titled my book,

what we can't imagine. As an educator and someone that, and a sociologist in Glenville at 812 East 95th Street, right across the street from Bone Thugs and Harmony, went to Miles Standish, East Cleveland, got bussed over to Lincoln West, would have went to Glenville, but we got bussed over that, over there. We ran track against the folks down in Niagara, but you know. But I've also spent years studying and examining how social conditions shape human lives. Whether the issue was poverty, racism, education, housing, health, or inequality, it all points to the same conclusion, that the greatest battles that people face are not always external. They're not always external. Many of them become internal, and not because people are weak, and not because people lack character, no. But because the environments around us eventually become the environments within us, right? And over time, conditions outside of us become convictions inside of us. That's why I often say that the most powerful prison is the one you cannot see. And eventually the voice of limitation moves inside. And once limitation begins to feel normal, right? Once limitation begins to feel normal, people stop questioning it. They adjust to it. They may even defend it. So one of the most important questions that we can ask ourselves is, who taught me to see myself? Who taught me what intelligence, what beauty, what success looks like? Who taught me what is possible and what is not? You know, much of what we call identity, much of what we call identity is inherited. My friends, and not everything that we inherit belongs to us. It was given to us. It was handed to us. It was put upon us. Some of it was passed down. It was passed down through love and wisdom. Some of it was passed down through fear and survival. Some of it was passed down through trauma and distortion. But what we inherit not only is shaped by the past, it is reinforced every day. It's reinforced every day by the world around us. Our attention is bought, sold, measured, manipulated. Fear is profitable. Outrage is monetized. Confusion serves those who benefit when we can't see ourselves or the world around us. When we can't see ourselves and the world clearly. And for black people, this struggle over consciousness is nothing new. It's not new. I mean, the technology changes. Like AI, we are AI now, right? The language changes, but the effort to define us, to distort us, and separate us from a clear understanding of ourselves has never disappeared. Never disappeared. And that pressure doesn't just remain outside. It doesn't just remain outside of us. It becomes embodied. It becomes embodied. It enters into the body. It settles into our nervous system. It shapes how we see ourselves, how we feel.

feel, how we expect, what we expect, how we respond, how we care, and how we love. That's why the mind matters so much. That's why the mind matters so much. The mind is the foundation of everything. The mind is the foundation of everything. Think about this. We spend a great deal of our time talking about quality of life. The quality of life, right? Jeffrey, quality of life. We have scales, we have indexes, we have measures that are designed to assess it. But what attention are we giving to the quality of our thinking? What attention are we giving to the quality of our thinking? Because we can have we can have a community. We can have communities that achieve visible progress, both social and material, without changing the belief that shapes how it sees itself. We can earn degrees, buy homes, build careers, gain access to spaces once denied to us, while still carrying inherited beliefs about who we are, what we deserve, and what is possible. Quality of life without quality of thought can leave us living better materially, but still confined mentally. In my book, I introduce a framework called the Bonsai Theory. The Bonsai Theory. I mean, most of us probably have seen a little bonsai tree, right? It's a beautiful tree. But it's a tree that has been artificially produced by a process called miniaturization. And it's a metaphor of the miniaturized and dwarf condition many of our people find ourselves in today. Our roots and our crown have been and continue to be pruned by a cultivator and placed in a little container. See, without any connection to our root system, right? And true knowledge of ourselves, which only comes through our crown, we will never be able to obtain our true size, our natural form, our correct identity, our true power. We have been bonsaied through centuries of slavery, segregation, education systems that distorted Black history and reinforced racial hierarchy and cultural erasure. We've been pruned and wired under conditions that require suppression, not expression. The plantation was the original container. Jim Crow was another. The education system, when disconnected from culture and community, become yet another site of bonsai conditioning, rewarding obedience over critical thought and compliance over the mental sovereignty to define who we are for ourselves. The bonsai theory, though, isn't just about personal limitations. It's about the social structures and systems that produce those limitations. The container is policy. The container is curriculum. The container is media portrayal, right? It tells us where we can grow, how much we can express, and which parts of ourselves are safe to show. And just like the bonsai, we've learned to make even our suffering look graceful. I mean, we can look right here in Cleveland. Look at our neighborhoods. We can look at the conditions of our neighborhoods. We can look at the conditions of our schools. We can look at the conditions of our families. We can look at the conditions of our children.

children. We can look at the condition of our health for sure. But those conditions are not evidence that something is wrong with our people. No. They are evidence of what happens when people are required to grow within systems that restrict opportunity, that limit resources, control access, and narrow the range of what is possible. But the deepest damage of the container is not only what it restricts around us, it's what it teaches us to believe about ourselves. It's what it teaches us to believe about ourselves. Over time, the tree can begin to mistake the container for its natural size. And people can begin to mistake the version of themselves they had to become to survive for their authentic self. They mistake endurance for purpose, survival for freedom. Listen, survival is necessary. Survival is even honorable. Survival has carried our families through conditions they did not create and could not escape. Survival has brought many of us in this room today, including myself. But survival was never supposed to become our permanent address. We can become so accustomed to adapting, enduring, protecting ourselves, and responding to crisis that we begin to organize our lives around the very conditions that wounded us. The danger of the container is that the container no longer has to hold us physically if it has taught us to limit ourselves mentally. It no longer has to silence us if it has taught us to question the value of our own voice. Liberation begins when we recognize that survival is not the full measure of who we are. We're not here only to endure what has been handed to us. We are here to examine it, to question it, to transform it, and to transcend it. We're here to transcend. Listen, let me be clear. A liberated mind is not a mind that is untouched by hardship. It's a mind that can see what shaped it without surrendering to those limitations. It can distinguish between what was inherited and what we must release. It can distinguish that. A liberated mind can recognize the container without accepting its limits as our own. So how do we break free? So how do we break free from this container? How do we move from adapting to restrictive conditions to reclaiming our mental authority and our mental sovereignty to define who ourselves? It begins with unlearning. We have to begin to unlearn these inherited beliefs, the survival habits, the old roles we were taught to accept. And from there, we reclaim the mind, and then we activate the reconstructed self, making thoughtful choices and moving with clarity rather than reaction. And that is the pathway I call the reconstructed self theory. We see what shaped us, we decide what still belongs, and then we begin living from a self we have consciously chosen. See, in a world that profits from our confusion, a clear mind is a revolutionary act. But let me say this. This is not just some kind of psychological exercise either. This it also is a health issue. This is a health

0: health issue. The mind does not live apart from the body. The mind does not live apart from the body. What we carry internally shows up physically. Chronic stress. Hi, Eva. Trauma. Constant vigilance. They all have consequences. Being forced to survive without feeling safe enough to become whole has consequences. We can talk, we can't keep talking about hypertension, diabetes, heart disease, depression, premature death, as though they are disconnected from the conditions in which people live under and the burdens that they carry within themselves. Dr. Hall, he reminds us that health is whole. That health is whole. It is body. It is mind. It is history. It is environment. And it is identity. That is the reason that the relationship with the National Institute for African American Health is so important. We're trying to stop treating the mind and the body as if they're two separate appointments. We're trying to stop talking about people's choices as those choices were made somewhere outside of the conditions in which they live. See, a healthier black community requires more than just treatment. It requires environments that support life rather than merely demand survival. It requires changing the container, and it requires people with enough clarity and agency to recognize what is harming them and reclaim the authority to choose and then be able to imagine something different. But here's the thing. Clarity cannot remain private. Let me say that again. Clarity cannot remain private. At some point, it has to show up. It has to show up in how we parent. It has to show up in how we teach. It has to show up in how we organize and how we love and how we lead. It has to show up in how we build. It has to show up in how we care. The measure of this work is not simply what we come to understand about ourselves. It is what becomes possible for others because we did. Archbishop Desmond Tutu told us this. He said, "Go upstream." Today, I submit to you that one of the most consequential places that you can go upstream is your mind. The mind does not exist outside of history. The mind does not exist outside of policy. The mind does not exist outside of our community. And it does not exist outside of the conditions under which people are asked to live. Our work then is both to change the container and to reclaim the minds that the container has shaped. That is why I came home today. I came home not to simply talk about what black people have survived. I came home to ask, what are we prepared to build? What kind of families? What kind of neighborhoods? What kind of institutions? What kind of city? What kind of future? See, a liberated mind is not merely about being free from something. A liberated mind is not simply about being free. I'm liberated. A liberated mind is prepared for what comes next. And my friends, we have to prepare for what comes next. Be prepared to think clearly. Prepare to act intentionally. Prepare to build courageously. prepared to love deeply and prepared to help somebody else do the same. Protect your peace, guard your mind, and keep choosing clarity. Amen? Amen. All right.
1: Amazing.
2: Amazing. So those of you who've seen the book, it's a thin book, but you cannot read it in one sitting. I'm thinking maybe eight. I was like, this is too much, because I've been bonsai'd. My mind is not liberated. I'm here to say, and the important part that Tim wanted me up here for is to say it really does affect our health. You know, the stress of constantly being, the bad end of bias, the bad end of the police, the bad end of where we have to be, and what bias does to us at work and at home, and how we choose people who work for us and how we work for other people, that causes stress, and that causes hypertension. It can cause diabetes, and it's actually doing that. When you talk about Flatbush diabetes, it's just the stress, the cortisol. People are going to the hospital with high blood sugars. They're being put on insulin because of the stress that they have to endure. And that's not a coincidence. It's happening. It happens disproportionately in black people in oppressed neighborhoods. And so it's really important that we unite the mind and the stress, because we're spending a lot of money. If you're a practical person, 40% of Ohio's budget is Medicaid, and 30% of Medicaid budget is African-American health, probably more. 30% of enrollees, probably their budget is even higher on that. And we're all paying for that. And so it's really not just one little community's problem, as COVID showed us, right? It's all of our problems. And so being able to liberate your mind, no matter your socioeconomic status, as you indicated, I'm doing okay as a physician, but I'm not living, my mind is not liberated. I am under stress, and that stress has given me hypertension and high blood sugar and things of that nature. And so being able to be able to liberate your mind is incredible, Tim. And I think what's really the best part of it is we don't need someone in a boardroom to decide this about us. We don't need legislation. This all can start with each of us being able to look at how we think and why we think that way, right?
0: Yeah, I mean, we were on NPR yesterday, and the caller called in and was talking about how he was having problems with he's dealing something about his mom and how the healthcare system was treating his mother, and he was really upset about it, and he was said that this was institutional racism and this, that, and it very well could be, right? But to become empowered for yourself and to understand that, to have knowledge of the system, to have knowledge of what you're capable of, the fact that you can advocate, right? That you can work with other people to figure out how you can change the system itself. So part of that is not saying to the institutions or the systems and the structures that say take ownership, they're not responsible. But we too can empower ourselves by understanding the power that we actually have, without limiting ourselves just to say, well, they doing it to us. Well, but we also can understand that we have power, that we can advocate, there's power in education, right? And so, no, I mean, we do actually have that kind of strength.
2: Right. And the first stage of hypertension is knowing what your blood pressure is.
0: Knowing what your blood pressure is.
2: You've got diabetes, you don't know what your blood sugar is, you haven't even started, right? And so being able to know that in your mind, you just thought, why did I think that? You know what I'm saying? Isn't that part of it?
0: Right, it's part of it. It's understanding, well, first of all, is a lot of us don't have the language to know. Right. I mean, a lot of people don't even understand stress.

0: And when we talk about stress, right? But there's people that don't even know how to connect the word stress to how they feel, right? So we don't have the language to even understand hypertension. That's a big word. Where does that come from? I don't know what that means to me, right? And so just in the basic understanding of how we can understand why what hypertension means and why my feelings, what these thoughts are causing to my body.
1: Right, and still medicine still does, treat it separate. Right? I mean, I've had people say, I'm stressed, that's why my blood pressure is high. And I'm like, well, we can't do anything about your stress, but start amlodipine or, start this medicine. And so I've been part of the problem, and doctors like me have been part of the problem. But, knowing that a lower blood pressure will be beneficial can make a big difference. We're going to start with the Q&A in a minute. If you're joining us through a live stream or the radio audience, I'm Dr. Greg Hall, founder of the National Institute of African Health, and today's moderator. And on stage today is the incredible Timothy Goler, associate professor and chair of the Department of Sociology at Norfolk State University and research director of the Center for African American Public Policy and author of what we're talking about today, A Liberated Mind, A Guide to Black Clarity. Today we're discussing how social systems shape black consciousness and how individuals and communities can reclaim their agency and start living with clarity. We welcome questions from everyone, City Club members, guests, and those joining via live stream at our City Club or live radio broadcast at 89.7 WKSU Idea Stream Public Media. If you'd like to text a question to Dr. Goler, please text it to 330-541-5790. That's 330-541-5794, and the City Club staff will try to work that in. Tim, this is so, so deep, but it's really important for everyone because we've talked before. There are some people who believe their mind is liberated, and for them, what's the option? Adam, I'm nothing wrong with my mind. My mind is fine.
0: Right. I mean, I think part of it is the idea of continuing to ask questions, to continue to be curious about your life, mm-hmm. Because we all feel, everybody feels something. You feel either, sometimes you don't know why you feel the way you feel. Mm-hmm. I mean, you think, a lot of us, we get success mask over a lot of stuff too, mm-hmm. right? I have a PhD from Case Western Reserve University.
1: Right.
0: I am liberated. Not necessarily so.
1: No.
0: Right? Mm. I think we have to continue to be like 2-year-olds. Why? Why? Why is this? Mm-hmm. Why is that? Read, and correct the lies. Mm-hmm. Right? Continue to be curious about life.
1: Yeah, because people will say, these terrible examples that, and I'm just be transparent, if someone's riding a bike and they got shot in a big, an affluent white neighborhood, well, why was he riding a bike in that neighborhood? That's a dysfunctional thought. He should be able to ride his bike wherever he wants. But I'm speaking on behalf of some black people in the room that what their knee-jerk thought was, well, what was he doing in that neighborhood? And that's a dysfunctional thought.
0: Yeah, that's what I'm saying.
1: So if we once realize that, why did I think that? And then get deeper into that. It's kind of eye-opening, right?
0: Yeah, that's what I was talking about in terms of we have to question these inherited beliefs, mm-hmm. right? Because we do carry a lot of beliefs that we didn't create. A lot of us were born into beliefs, born into a time period. I was born in 1965. What was going on in 1965? We had civil rights, that kind of stuff. I mean, so the time period you were born into, speaks to the condition, right? The conditions shape, conditions become your thoughts, your mind. They become internalized. And then that shapes what we believe, Don't go in, why did he come in that neighborhood?
1: Right.
0: With that bike? He shouldn't be coming in that neighborhood with that bike.
1: Right. So we're going to be taking questions. So if you want to start lining up, I think it's one of those things that we have to know. That was something that my father would say. I could hear. Why was he in that neighborhood? Right. Because mm-hmm. that's where I got.

0: that from. But knowing that that was that his whole life shaped that.
1: Right, but your dad was born in Jim Crow, mm-hmm. right? He was born in that container of mm-hmm. what Jim Crow. I mean, when you're restricted, so that it restricts, but it also creates, you know, different coping mechanisms and survival. But sometimes those same mechanisms and sometimes those same survival habits that we used before might not be serving us that well today.
0: And the things that we do to become successful and stay successful takes its toll on our health.
1: Yes.
0: Right?
1: Yes.
0: And that's the message that we really want to know, that if you, no matter where your station is, if you're able to kind of analyze how you look at things and how you react to things and how you expect things, that you can actually improve your health by lowering your blood pressure, lowering your risk for congestive heart failure, lowering your risk for diabetes, lowering your risk for cancer. All that stuff is related to inflammation and your immune system.
1: Mm-hmm.
0: You know, if you're agitated, your immune system is not as well. And so this is not just, you know, like you said, hell, now my brain is now liberated. You know, it's not just that. It's like this is related to your life expectancy, how long you're going to live, how well you're going to live, and how well you're going to feel.
1: Yes.
0: So we'll take our first question.
2: First of all, thank you and welcome home, my brother. I appreciate the conversation because, as you can see, I'm always trying to bring young men with me. And as I was walking in with Brother Perry and said that I remember when you and Brother Goler was meeting at the Old City Club. It's been 30 years of just bringing young men there. And so, yeah, 30 years of young people coming to this type of a place. And so thank you for those that have this place. I asked my young men after you finished, what word did they hear out of all of your conversation?
1: Mm-hmm.
2: The word that they said, all three of them, clarity. I'm asking you, Brother Goler, how do we locate those that are seeking the minds of our young people? Because it takes a special group of people to do that. So if you could give me whatever your answer may be, being at Norfolk State, and then, you know, you're giving me the opportunity to be the principal of your school the first time that you started, I appreciate it. Thank you.
1: Thank you, Tim. There was a mentor of mine. He said to me, he used to call me Turkey. He said, Turkey? He said, the burden is on the one who knows.
0: Mm-hmm.
1: He said, the burden is on the one who knows. So if you think you know, then the burden is on us.
0: Mm-hmm.
1: Right? I mean, so if we need to try to reach the young people, then it's on you because you know. Me, because I know, and everybody else that think they know, to try our best to connect like minds, if you will, to help these young people. Because they, where we are right now, they need help.
0: Yeah.
1: You know,
0: is it better that we intervene earlier? I mean, is there an advantage to that?
1: That's a good question. In some sense, I say yes, right?
0: So we're just done.
1: Done.
0: Right. No. Yeah, believe. Save yourself.
1: Save yourself. I think that's why early childhood is important, right? That's why, you know, but you can't leave the parents out.
0: Mm-mm.
1: Right?
0: No.
1: You need the parents involved, right? So I do think if we can get folks early, it matters. I think what we teach our children matters. You know, what we put in front of them, what kind of curriculum that we give them, what kind of teachers that we put in front of these children, mm-hmm. you know, is vitally important. I mean, part of the liberated mind is not just identity from the sense of, but it's who are you? Who are you? Right? You know, when we have a sense of our own identity, then you can, you know, that's why you think for African Americans, folks try to ban books. I don't want you to know who you are. Because once you know that, then you're able to look at other people and say, I love you.
0: Mm-hmm.
1: And that's powerful to be able to do that and feel comfortable in your own skin.
0: Right, right. Next question.
3: Good afternoon. Hi, Dr. Goler.
4: Hello, Tanya.
3: Good to see you. Thanks for coming back and bringing your love and your intellect and your insights to Cleveland. In your opening comments, you dropped a lot of jewels, but one of your statements was around monetizing outrage. I was wondering if you could expand on that and share some of the implications for a liberated mind.
1: Man, to monetize outrage, confusion, right? It's every single day on every single platform, on social media. You know, this is high stakes propagandization, right? I mean, if I can control your thinking, I got you, right? So it's right now the social media is rampant, you know, TikTok. Not saying there's not good things, but when you're not a informed consumer of information, that's where having some sense of your identity, having a sense of knowledge, then you're able to consume the information in a way that you can dissect the lies.
0: Mm-hmm.
1: But when you're not, you're just taking everything in. And then you start saying, well, why are you riding that bike in that neighborhood?
0: Mm-hmm. Right, right. Exactly.
1: You know.
0: So it makes a difference with, people want, if you want to not like a medication, you can join a Facebook group that hates that medication.
1: Yeah.
0: Right? And then you'll only hear reassuring things, but it can be a dysfunctional thing as it relates to your health.
1: Absolutely. And what I want to say is when we talk about conditions, right, sometimes we think of the neighborhood condition, right? But this can be a condition too. This is a condition because you've taken all your energy and doing this. Your whole mind is right here, right? I mean, so this is a conditioning mechanism, right? So think about our kids, they're sitting here doing this all day long, and we don't even have no control over it.
0: Mm-hmm.
1: It's just oof, oof, oof, oof, shaping their thoughts, shaping everything, right?
0: Right, and what they see as many times is foolishness. And it's shaping their thought of how they even view their own community. You know, watching fights at gas stations, and you know, I mean, it's just crazy. Next question.
5: Good afternoon, gentlemen. I've enjoyed the conversation. So, as I was listening, the question that came to my mind is: you were speaking about the conditions of our body, you know, hypertension, stress, and some of these things are gifts that our ancestors have given to us that we then have to manage. But then there's also the external factors of trying to move from your point of survival to a liberated mind. But there's stressors that drive in the middle of that. Can you talk a little bit about how we as individuals can balance the two in a healthy way so that we can arrive to liberation while, yes, maintaining a healthy body?
1: Right. You know, some of this is not rocket science either. Right. I mean, we know, I think a lot of us know these things. We just gotta, some of it's just exercise, eat right, get your rest, read, breathe, if it's stressful, you know, and this sounds simplistic, right? But if it's stressful, let it go. Meaning that you don't have to own everything. You don't have to own everything. Sometimes you can just say no. I'm not trying to minimize it. You know what I mean? I'm not trying to minimize the situation, but I'm saying sometimes we have more control than we believe we have. Right? So, you know, it's a matter of not always having to please everybody all the time.
0: Mm-hmm.
1: Not getting caught up in the I gotta be liked. You gotta get the likes for the social media talent.
0: Right.
1: I gotta have all these likes. No, you don't. You will live a more stress-free life if you just log off sometimes.
0: Mm-hmm.
1: Just log off for a minute.
0: And realize when you're being manipulated.

0: too, right?
1: Well, yeah. I mean, but the other thing is to understand, we have to get a better understanding of our own emotions too. How do you tap into how you feel, and acknowledge it. You know, I'm sad. That's okay. There's nothing wrong with being sad, but don't live there. Mm. Right? But it's okay. Because we all human.
0: Right, right.
1: You know?
0: You know, when there's a mass murderer, and they haven't showed the mass murderer yet.
1: Yeah.
0: 90% of the black community says, I hope they're not black. Another dysfunctional thought.
1: Right.
0: We don't have to take responsibility.
1: Right.
0: I can't speak on behalf of white people, but when there's a white mass murderer, they're not feeling like,
1: right.
0: You know what I mean? So, but we are, right? Right. And that's that little micro stress causes your high blood pressure to go up. There's hormones that release that, and those things are a matter. We'll go. Next question.
2: Thank you for this conversation. Welcome back. And Dr. Hall, thank you for all you're doing. I have so many questions, but I will try to narrow it down to just one. So I was just thinking this morning about some of the things that we keep perpetuating. We can't see what we can't see. Sometimes we don't see the prisons that we're in because that's where we are. And unbeknownst to many of us, we keep giving the same thing over and over that we received. I will tell you, I don't know about anybody else, but I was traumatized by musical chairs growing up. I don't know if anybody else played that game.
1: Mm-hmm.
2: But it's not until you get older and you look back and you start thinking about scarcity and how we learn those types of things over and over again, and yet we turn around and we play the same game with our kids. Because we haven't really thought about what we're doing. So the question becomes, when we talk about consciousness, how do we begin to be more active about thinking about what we're thinking about so that we're not unintentionally passing that on? And I don't want to say this as if I'm being critical of anything. I know people always say that when you preface it that way.
1: Mm-hmm.
2: But we worship at the heels of those white coats that you doctors wear without taking agency for ourselves and saying, can I pay attention to how I feel after I eat this? Or can I pay attention to how I feel after I scroll? So when you talk about this idea of the liberated mind, how do we get to the place where we're analyzing things? Because AI is really making us dumber, right? How do we get to the place where we're not just accepting what we've been given and really pull back the curtain so we see what's really pulling our strings?
0: That's chapter 8. Right, yeah, right. No, but yeah. Tim.
1: Yeah, that's a good question. I think you just started right there at the mic, right?
0: Right.
1: So a part of it is, just like you ask those questions and you're curious, you got to lean in. You got to lean into that curiosity. Right? Because you're asking the right questions. You're saying, I'm trying to figure out, keep going. Don't stop. Right? Don't just go, I'm trying to figure out, and then you're done. Keep going. Keep asking. Keep researching. Keep digging. You want to figure out about food, go over to Riddall. Right? Tap into stuff.
3: I'm right? So sorry you didn't hear the program.
1: So what I'm saying to you is you don't stop. This is,
3: but I think you heard
1: to your point
3: to
1: earlier, like where do we,
3: excellent.
1: You know, where do we begin? This is a life course thing. This is stuff that we do for the rest of our lives. I am not liberated.

0: created, even. You know what I'm saying? What I'm saying is, I just know a little something of something. But we got to keep going. So I think you're on the right track, right? But you lean in and you keep going until it's time not to go no more.
1: Very good. We have our last question, and it's yours.
2: Good afternoon. My name is Roland Jones.
3: Hey, I'm a senior. Question was so at good, Warrensville and I'm Heights, sorry you're not hearing the whole thing. Right. I'm a high school student from Warrensville High School.
2: I grew up, you know, in all different types of home situations and different things. And as I'm, you know, maturing to try and, or to going into the real world, I like have to deal with trying to, in a way, liberate my own mind. Mm-hmm. And so I have the ability, being in high school, to, I guess, like try and like invest in myself and not have to put myself in so many situations where my mind could jeopardize my situation. Mm-hmm. But going into college, how can I be able to put myself out there and do certain things and still be able to liberate my mind effectively, you know, and not put myself in a situation where I might have to go back into my survival instincts and revert to what I went through growing up?
0: That's a great question. See that guy over there, Fred Ward? You can ask him. He'll tell you about it. No, but that's a fantastic question. I mean, because we do revert back to survival, right? And so how do you break out of survival?
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Tangle Rhythm plays the very best of global music every week on 91.1 FM and on the web at wruw.org. Oh yes, this is your host Amar Vigadia, and I'm glad you're here for the Afropop episode of Tangle Rhythm. Here is the great Burna Boy.

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I hope you're enjoying the Afropop episode. We started the set off with Niger great Burna Boy. Burna Boy's grandfather, Benson Idon Nije, was Fela Kuti's first manager. So naturally, Burna Boy is highly influenced by the rhythms created by Fela Kuti's drummer, Tony Allen. We also enjoyed Fireboy DML, an artist I've been enjoying a lot this year. His genre is technically considered Afrolife, which is an amalgamation of Afrobeat with R&B-like melodies. He has a very unique vocal style. Later on, we'll hear from Shegwe, a Paris-based duo originally from the DRC. A high-energy fusion of Afrobeat and punk rock with electronic elements. Fantastically original. Enjoy the second half of Tango Rhythm's Afropop episode here on WRUW.

Thanks for joining me on the Afropop episode of Tangled Rhythm. This is Amar Vagadia, and if you'd like to send me a message, you can at tangledrhythmradio@gmail.com. 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

How's it going, everyone? That was the Grateful Dead's rendition of Second That Emotion. That is from, ladies and gentlemen, the Grateful Dead, Fillmore East, New York City, April 1971, originally released in the year 2000, it tells me. I played that today because a couple weeks ago, I played the original version by Smokey Robinson and the Miracles, much to the delight of my friend Rob the Repo Man, who is on the time slot after me, comes on at 4 o'clock with the Melting Point. So I wanted to play the Grateful Dead's version today, given that we are in right at the end of The Days Between. The Days Between being the days in between August 1st, when Jerry Garcia was born, and August 9th, the day that he died. So it's a time to commemorate and celebrate the life's work of my favorite CIA asset and one of the greatest guitar players. Celebrated with a pint of Cherry Garcia ice cream. Another guy who really loved and was really moved by his career and his passing was Gene Ween of the band Ween. And we're going to hear a song from the newly released deluxe edition of 12 Golden Country Greats. 12 Golden Country Greats is Ween's country album. It came out in 96. They just released a new deluxe edition with a bunch of songs that were left off, including this very touching tribute to the Grateful Dead and the work of Jerry Garcia. Here is So Long, Jerry by Ween.

That was Ween, I'm Holding You, from 12 Golden Country Greats, 1996, Elektra Records. And before that, from the newly released deluxe edition, as I said earlier, we had So Long Jerry, also by Ween. Originally recorded 1995, right after Jerry Garcia died. And then it didn't make the album, but it just came out. Just came out now in the deluxe edition. And then I'm Holding You, the last song that we just heard, is a pastiche and tribute to Willie Nelson, it sounds like.

If you ask me, it's a pastiche of a Willie Nelson song. That's kind of my favorite mode for Ween to be in, is when they're doing like really like straight down the middle, very loving tributes to artists that they love. I also love their weird freak out stuff, but you know, it's very tender. I like them in a very tender mode. All right, and we're going to hear a country song from The Strokes' new album. This is Falling Out of Love from Reality Awaits, also brand new, just came out. Here it is.

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That's right, it is nonstop country music. Not really, but that was 1, 2, 3, 4, 5, 6 country songs in a row, or at least country influenced jam band material. It's crazy how I keep qualifying this. That was Willin by Little Feet. That is live from Waiting for Columbus. That is their live album that came out in 1977 on Warner Records. And before that, you heard The Strokes with Falling Out of Love from Reality Awaits. That just came out, I want to say the other day, but it was probably a couple of weeks ago, but that was the other day, depending upon your perspective. I really like the album. I think it's really good. Maybe some people don't like an auto-tune country song. I would have said previously that I don't think that auto-tune belongs in a country song, and yet, I like that Strokes song. Here's another country song. Just yesterday, I think it was just yesterday, an album came out. Sittin' with Blaze, a tribute to Blaze Foley. Blaze Foley, one of my favorite songwriters of all time. Here is Lucy Dacus covering Clay Pigeons by Blaze Foley. Let's hear it on Business Casual on WRUW FM 91.1 Cleveland.

Wow. That was a double feature of Lemonhead songs. Frank Mills from It's a Shame About Ray, 1992, originally from the musical Hair. Although I have never seen Hair.

never heard the original recording, and I thought that that was an Evan Dando original for a couple of years. That's fine. It's a good song. Maybe someday I'll get around to seeing the musical. Before that, Being Around from the Lemonheads album, Come On, Feel the Lemonheads, 1993, Fire Records. And before that, Lucy Dacus' cover of Clay Pigeons by Blaze Foley that just came out the other day on Lost Art Records. I just noticed on the credits of that, it credits Blaze Foley and Michael Cera as songwriters. Michael Cera did a cover, did his own cover of that song a few years back, probably at least a decade ago. I wonder why he is credited as a songwriter for that version. I don't know. But I'm going to find out, and I will not report back, because I will have forgotten by then. So that was the country portion of our show, and now we're going to listen to the Smiths. Here's Vicar in a Tutu.

Some very psychedelic guitar playing. That was Tugboat by Galaxy 500 from their 1988 album Today. Before that, Androgynous by The Replacements from Let It Be, 1984. And then a Smiths double feature, Some Girls Are Bigger Than Others and Vicar in a Tutu, from The Queen Is Dead, 1986. We have a very short amount of time left, so we're just going to get into it. Here's Locket. Excuse me. Locket by She's Green.

She's green. She's the greenest person ever. That was Locket by She's Green from their new album Swallowtail. Wow, a lot of new... This is an unprecedented amount of new tracks we're playing today. We don't usually do that. This is a lot. Wow. Okay. And speaking of new tracks, we're not going to play another one. We started our show off today talking about The Days Between. The Days Between August 1st and August 9th. The birth date and death date of the legendary Jerry Garcia. I wanted to shout out another legend who passed on this day in, let's see, that was 9 years ago. That was in 2017. We're talking about Glen Campbell. We're going to hear a little bit of Southern Nights, originally written and recorded by Alan Toussaint. We're going to hear the Glen Campbell version. And I will talk to you next week. Goodbye. This has been Business Casual on WRUW FM 91.1, Cleveland.

0: Hey, this is Adam Elk from the Mommy Heads. 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

Well. Hello, one and all. I'm Rob the Repo Man, and you are listening to The Melting Point on a sweltering Saturday early evening, August 8th. A kaleidoscope for your ears. We're off to a rousing start with a couple of versions of Dear Prudence. One by the Beatles and the other one by Ramsey Lewis. I wanted to step in now because I had some requests waiting for me when I got in the studio today. So Trey Show Joe and Wally Dregs are prepared. We're going to do a mini set for them. I'll just read you the communication right quick so you know where we're going at the start of the song. This is from Willie Dregs. We need to tell John B., Big John, one of my valued listeners, he needs to get more Jeff Beck and Supertramp in his life. Trade Show Joe and Son of Trade Show Joe, their creed is workable solutions for challenging situations. Always listening, Rob. If not live, then archives while attenuating life's foibles. Well, isn't that nice? Thank you very much. Glad you're listening. Glad you give me some help in figuring out what I'm going to play today. So we're going to jump in right there. Okay, let's do a mini set of Jeff Beck, one of the greatest guitarists of all times, by most accounts. I think he did more with less in terms of guitar equipment than most people. You give him a Stratocaster and an amp and a stock Wang bar and he's making all kinds of sounds. But anyway, yeah, I'm Rob the Repo Man and let's get started. The Melting Point. Thanks for listening.

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Hello. Wow. Let's come up for some air. Whew, that's what I'm going to do. Holy smokes. What a hot, hot set. I tell you, I played a little Jeff Beck, man, and I got about six to eight phone calls for Jeff Beck. I forgot how much I liked him, and evidently, I'm not the only one. A lot of Jeff Beck appreciators out there. I want to step in right quick. Let me run through what Jeff Beck songs we played right quick. That was Star Cycle for Glenn, Come Dancing for Steven, Scatterbrain Live, Freeway Jam Live, Cause We've Ended as Lovers for Trade Show Joe. Also Thelonious for Trade Show Joe. That was Thelonious, and Cause We've Ended as Lovers was from Blow by Blow, 1975. I wanted to step in here and give a shout out to another Jeff Beck lover. Dumpster Funk Henry and Doris. This set was dedicated to you, Doris, as well as Joe, Trade Show Joe, and John B. The next song is going to be requested for John B coming up for specifically Trade Show Joe. He wants me to mention to you that Jeff Beck is wonderful, but you need to widen your perspective. So I don't know what that means, but I guess we'll find out together when we listen to the next John B. song. And I would also want to give a shout out to Pete London. He called me, and Pete London of Blue Lunch, and a programmer and longtime friend of the show, of the station, and friend of my show. Tomorrow at Cedar and Fairmount at noon, Pete London and Blue Lunch will be at the Larchmere Festival tomorrow at noon at Edwin's. I'm going to see if I can make it down there, but if I can, please go down there and check out Pete London and the guys. I'm sure it's in a beautiful neighborhood, and it's going to be at a beautiful venue. So if you don't have nothing to do, go down and check them out. And let's see here. Is there anything else I want to mention? No, we're gonna get back to the music, and then at the top of the hour we'll do our messages and go from there. I'm Rob the Repo Man. I truly appreciate all you guys listening to this show. I feel like I'm of service to my fellow man. I'll talk to you on the other side. 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A kaleidoscope for your ears.

0: Like movies, Strohsacker Auditorium on the Case campus is secretly a movie theater. 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And hey, thanks.
1: Day 1775. At last. They're both asleep. I silently trotted into the den and up to the new machine that they refer to as laptop. I'm the only laptop around here. But this new machine works the same way that the old one did. Push this, flip that, tip-tap, tippity-tap, and you're in. I miss the mouse, though. First, I think I'll browse over to www.catcrunchies.com. Maybe spend a little while there. Then work up an appetite, maybe, at the John James Audubon website. I always liked that one. Later, maybe even download a little bit of kitty porn. But first, of course, a nap.
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laughing with another girl and playing with another heart. Placing high stakes, making hearts ache. He's loved in seven languages. Diamond Knight.

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0: Reserve University. 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
1: Buonasera e benvenuti cari amici ad un'altra puntata di Radio Italia di Cleveland. 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Rilassatevi e buon ascolto. That's right, how about that? Welcome everybody to another exciting episode of Radio Italia di Cleveland. This is your host Tony Marotta, every Saturday evening here from 6 to 8 p.m. For your listening pleasure, we ask that you just sit back, relax, and enjoy the show tonight. I have a special guest in the studio who is just going to kind of groove with the tunes, and he may speak, he may even play, but he promises me one time down the road that he will indeed perform live for us here in the studio. All right, we're going to begin tonight with an artist that I discovered just a year ago, maybe, or so. His name, stage name is Setac. His birth name, Nicola Pomponi. And the nice thing about him is that he's Molisano, so he is my paisan. On this show, as you know, in the past, we've always sought to provide an eclectic selection of music from all parts of Italy, whether it's Sicilia, whether it's up north in La Toscana, whether it's from Campania, whether it's La Basilicata, if it's, you know, in the Rome area, or even in our neck of the woods, Abruzzo, Molise, whatever. We are there for you. And so I want to indulge myself a little bit and play some music from this artist that we have featured before on the show. And what I'm going to do is take from a recording of his released in 2019, Autoprodotto, so self-produced by him, Setac, and it's entitled Blue Sansa. And when I listened to the songs on the recording, I felt they were so wonderful. And again, the moving thing for me is that when I hear something in the language that I grew up with, which wasn't the official formal Italian, because my parents didn't have the weren't fortunate enough to be able to get beyond 3 years of education in Italy during the fascist regime during the years of Mussolini. So they did what they could. And so to hear this next song here that I'm going to propose to you, sung in Molisano, is very endearing to me. And I hope for those of you that are native to the Molisano language that you will also enjoy it as well too. So let me go ahead and do my dedications as always to the important people in my life. So to my mom, Armida Marotte in Arizona, to my mother-in-law, Lea Arcaro, who we spent time with today in Euclid, and to the memory of the two finest men that I ever knew, my late father, Remo Marotta, and my late father-in-law, Frank Arcaro, e per tutti i nostri paesani molisani, stasera voglio condividere con tutti voi un bravo cantante che si chiama sul palco Setac. Il nome del brano che voglio far sentire stasera è intitolata Gumba.

Wasn't that beautiful? Once again, that was Nicola Setac Pomponi here on Radio Italia the Cleveland with that great number, Kumba. And my special in-studio guest was playing his resonator guitar and entertaining me. And it won't be long before you'll be hearing them live. Who knows? Could be minutes, could be days, weeks, hours. I don't know. We'll just have to play it by ear. All right. Welcome to everybody again. Thanks for tuning in. This is your host, Tony Marotta, every Saturday evening from 6 to 8. And next up, we have a band that I discovered somehow, some way. Their name, Abatito Galeotta, and they are from the Le Marche region of Italy and just north of Abruzzo. A wonderful, wonderful group of talented individuals. The two main people that I communicated with the most were Marco Pietrazella and Manlio Agostini. And they made their music available to me, and I have shared their music over the years with you, my listening audience. I haven't played them in a little while. I was surprised, not one time last year. And of course, when you've got 10,000 different artists to pick from, it's easy to overlook, and it was not intentional. But I said, you know what? It's time for Abatito Galeotta tonight. So what I'm going to do is I'm going to take from their 2018 recording, which may have been their third recording, Cicatrici, this song here that was my personal favorite off the album, and one that I want to share with all of you tonight. Allora, fammi presentare per tutti voi stasera complesso, Marchigiano, loro si chiamano Abatito Galeotta. Il nome del brano che voglio condividere con tutti voi è intitolato Albe Adriatiche.

incredible. Once again, Abetito Galeotte stasera with that islandy sounding number Albe Adriatiche here on Radio Italia the Cleveland. All right, next up is a pretty interesting group. Okay, it's a husband and wife. Their name is Virginia Mancaniello and Stefano Del Osso. They make up the group called No Lounge. And I never knew what No Lounge was until I learned about things like acid jazz and that type of music style. And I fell in love immediately with what they did with a Neapolitan song, since Virginia, who now lives in Bologna with Stefano and has a son, I believe Diego is his name, if I'm not mistaken. I was originally from Naples. So they were able to kind of combine, you know, Stefano, who's a professional saxophone player, horn player, that type, brass, woodwinds, whatever, and incorporate the language of the beautiful language of Neapolitan and put out some amazing, amazing music. Their first recording was a tribute to 1960s songs, but the next two recordings, Napoli Lounge and Napoli Ancora, took those Neapolitan songs to a whole new level. I'm going to propose to you tonight a song that we've played before here on Radio Italia di Cleveland. It's a song about, a love that doesn't go answered. I forget what the fancy word was. My friend Nick Montoni knows. And it is the very famous Ti Voglio Ben Assai. And I just want you to enjoy and listen this, you know, the effect, you know, the personal touch that these two musicians through voice and instrument have put together. It's a very compelling number. I mean, you still hear the beautiful Neapolitan song, but you hear it in a way that you don't normally, you know, you're not accustomed to, put it that way. So what I'm going to do is I'm going to dedicate this to my better three quarters, to my wife Concetta, who puts up with me still after 35 years plus, and she's very well aware of No Lounge. I've written about them in, like I said, the Italiana, so if you ever want to read up about them, simply go to, like I said, the Italiana, type in No Lounge, and you can find out quite a bit about this wonderful duo. This is from their 2013 sophomore recording, if you will, Napoli Lounge, put out on the Almond Music label. Let's have a taste, un piccolo sapore of this incredible version of Te Voglio Bene Assai.

0: 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Lake Park Tower is located adjacent to Forest Hills Park, 10 blocks from University Circle, and 3 blocks from Coventry Village and the RTA. For more information, call 216-932-1127.
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right, welcome back to the show. This is your host, Tony Marotta, every Saturday evening, of course, from 6 to 8 p.m. All right, for those of you that aren't aware already, in a similar fashion to Peppino DiCaprio about a month ago or so, we had another huge, huge and very sad loss of Italian music talent. We lost the venerable Francesco Guccini, who died at the age of 86. He was an amazing man. He had a five-decade career where he put out 16 studio albums, six live albums. He was, in addition to musician, a writer, having published autobiographic and novels, wrote comics. He was an actor. He was a soundtrack composer. It goes on and on, the things that he that he did. He is a survivor also of World War II, a contemporary of my parents, if you will. He was born in Modena in June of 1940 and just passed away 2 days ago in Sambuca Pistoiese, which puts him in the region of La Toscana. And I didn't play him a great deal, and in fact, you don't hear much Francesco Guccini here in the United States just because of the ignorance, let me just be blunt, of people here in this country knowing about music of this kind. So I decided that I would do a very similar tribute tonight as I did for Peppino DiCaprio, so that you can enjoy the talents of Francesco Guccini. Now, rather than go with some of the stuff that, you know, you hear over and over and over again that he's known for, the music he wrote for Inomadi or for others, I'm going to take and pick some personal favorites of mine, because that's one of the benefits of having your own radio show, is that you could pick what you like. So what I'm going to begin with is a cut off of an album of his entitled D'Amore, Di Morte e Di Altre Sciocchezze, kind of, you know, playing, you know, taking a humorous turn on, you know, the important things of our life, and just kind of reducing them to, you know, just simplistic means. This is what was put out in 1996 on the EMI Musica Italiana label. And this particular song off the recording is one that, again, is very complex, but the lyrics are fantastic.

0: Bellissima. Once again, that was the venerable Francesco Guccini there with a number that I hope you enjoyed, entitled Lettera. All right, let's do another song it's hard to speak of it, you know, of him in the past tense, but now, you know, he is gone. So the late, great Francesco Guccini, who affected so many. When he died, the outpouring of love from his fellow colleagues, I mean, it began with Sergio Camarieri, and then the list just went on and on. Ligabue, Vasco Rossi, amazing, of course, Beppe Carletti from I Nomadi, Alice, Carlo Bissi, Michele Avolio on a smaller scale, Luca Carboni. Just the outpouring of condolences and sympathy. That is what I measure success in, is that particular type of respect that a person earns. So let me take now from a recording of his from 1993, my favorite decade of Italian music, the 90s, and it's entitled Paranisius Guccinii, and it's kind of a play on, you know, the scientific nature of his name, if you will. On that recording is this song here that I love, and I wanted to share it with you as well, too. Fammi presentare di nuovo per tutti voi una seconda canzone del grande Francesco Guccini. Il nome di questo brano qua è Dovevo fare del cinema.
1: Certo, ragione il Signore se dice che si

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1: And as always, I want to thank the wonderful people up in Toronto for helping to make Radio Italia de Cleveland a, syndicated throughout the world through their Grand Angolare Porto. It means a lot to me. Absolutely. All right. Before I go any farther, I want to take and back dedicate that last song of Francesco Guccini to Michael Rose, a listener that's out there who says he's been listening to Radio Italia de Cleveland. He doesn't know how happy he made me just by telling me that he listens in regularly and that I played a song that touched his, his soul. Because that's how Francesco Guccini was. He touched the souls of many, many people. All right, let's continue on here with more great music. Next up, we have Loredana Danieli. And if that name sounds familiar, it's because she is the niece of the late, great Pino Danieli, who everybody should know. You've heard him enough on this show here. And to prove to you that, the apple doesn't fall far from the tree. In Italian, literally, the proverb would go, la mela non cade troppo lontano dall'albero. But they use a different phrase. They say, buon sangue non mente. So what you're going to do is you're going to hear from Loredana, her self-titled recording put out on the Graf Music label about 11 years ago in 2015, a song here that has some great guitar licks, so my in-studio guests can play along to this too and enjoy. So for all of you, fammi presentare di nuovo Loredana Danieli con Fuoco e Cenere.

Bellissima. Once again, that was Loredana Daniele, la nipote di Pino Daniele, with that great song, Fuoco e Cenere. So, fire and ashes. How about if now we feature a song from Pino's brother, Nello Daniele, keeping it all in the family. This last song, this song, the next song are all kind of guitar-dominated songs so that my in-studio guest here can just enjoy himself as he's playing along on his resonator guitar live in the studio, but off mic. And so for Nello Daniele, as soon as I heard his debut recording, the 1998 Si Potrebbe Amare, released on the RTI Music label, I knew that, again, Buon Sangue Non Mente. And this song here is a beautiful number, one that I want to take and dedicate here to Domenico Di Franco, my paisano. He knows who he is. He also listens in. And so, Domenico, I hope ti piace questa bella canzone qua di Nello Daniele, intitolata Voglia di Averti.

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1: And I also want to thank the wonderful people at Ciao St. Louis for being a part of their music portal, the Ciao USA Radio Italia Music Consortium. It's something that's of great pride to me, as well as to my colleagues, Giovanni Catalano from the Italian Connection down in Akron, and my dear friend, my dear colleague out in Connecticut, Joe Costa from Carosello Italiano. All right, my in-studio guest here, he just can't contain himself. His name is Brennan Taggart, and Brennan, we met in Cuyahoga Falls almost a month ago, right?
2: Yes, absolutely.
1: There you go. Joe Mandolino Abate was telling me, Tony, I got a live one here. He's going to be playing bass for us, and you immediately impressed me.
2: That's very good to hear. It was such a fun gig, man.
1: Wasn't it, though? Yes. Aside from the thunderstorm that evening that turned an electric performance into acoustic.
2: Yes.
1: And that sounded just as good, too, didn't it?
2: Oh, yeah. I'd say that's part of the fun of it.
1: Yes. It's just being able to react, right?
2: Mm-hmm. Oh, yeah.
1: That was an awful lot of fun. That's, I think, my fourth year working with Joe, and I hope it's not the last that we can collaborate, because I think he's got a good find in you, so to speak. So you've been grooving to tonight's music on the show?
2: Oh, yes. Yes. It's been so fun, man. I used to spend years, first learning the guitar, just jamming out with this thing, as it was, with backing tracks and all sorts of stuff. So being on the air here and just listening to this good music and playing along with it just feels like home to me.
1: It's very reassuring, isn't it?
2: Yes.
1: Yeah, sure. Well, you know what? I did turn you on to this next artist here who you're going to attempt maybe, in, like I said, the next few weeks, next few months, whatever it is, to maybe come back and play Dal Vivo, which means live in the studio. And you don't have to sing if you don't want, but if you can replicate the sweet sounds of Roberto Ciotti, I would be pleased to know. And I know that night that when we were during the rain break there, you know, I was playing some of the MP3s for you, and you were just enjoying it and playing right along. So yes. I think there's going to be a little bit of Roberto Ciotti in your future. So I want to thank you. We'll talk again before the end of the show tonight, and I hope you came with an appetite, because we're going to Murata's. We're going to have ourselves some good Italian food. And so to you, Brennan, I'm going to take and dedicate from the album here. It says that Roberto put out Behind the Green Door in 2002 on the Il Manifesto music label. This was his first foray into actually singing in his native tongue. Before that, he always sang in English. But what he did

Once again, Roberto Ciotti with Erano le tre, meaning it was at three in the morning, probably. Musician, after all, right? Welcome to Radio Italia di Cleveland. It's your host, Tony Marotta. We're at 6:52 now, almost exactly. Time for a couple more songs. My next artist is from Naples. Her name, Roberta Nasti. Discovered her by accident. Usually, most of my discoveries are that way. Might have been through the Deep Discount Music Liquidation website, but when I heard her music, I said, this is also good stuff. I'm going to take from her 2011 recording, put out on the Clapo Music etichetta, Io non ho paura di volare, so that means I'm not afraid to fly, and I'm going to take and dedicate this song. It's part Italian, part French, perhaps, Vestita Poi, unless it's Vestita a Pois, I don't know. But regardless, this fine singer from Naples is talented, Roberta Nasti, and I want to take and dedicate this song to my barber, my dear friend, Nicholas Bando, who has been here in the studio as well, too. And to Nick and his lovely family, I want to take and send this song here and hope you can groove, too. Roberta Nasti, Vestita a Pois.

Once again, that was Roberto Nasty here on Radio Italia de Cleveland with that great song, Vestito a Pois. All right, we're at 6:56 and change, time for one more song. And my next artist here is the group Marilu. Incredible that we had them here in Cleveland. Back those years ago, what was it, 9 years ago or so? At that time, Marco Gioia, Andrea Amico, and Federico Chisese, and they were in the United States performing in New York, asked them if they wanted to come to Cleveland. They said, sure. Yeah, you have to pay their bus fare, Greyhound. I said, I'll tell you what, you want to work? They said, sure. So we got them instruments, and they played three consecutive nights down at Dante's in the basement there, on Friday night, Saturday night, out at the Home Family Club, and then they closed out at Spinato's. And you know what? They were in and out like a flash.

that they touched so many people that night with their great brand of rockabilly music. And so for my dear friend Johnny Mariano, who didn't get a chance, well, who didn't know me at the time, but would have come to Cleveland, I think, to see these gentlemen perform, I'm going to take and dedicate to him from their Cinderella Rocks recording, which was their second recording, released in 2014 on the Muddy Waters music label. Here is a great rockabilly number for you, Juwan. Enjoy I Ragazzi 50.

You're listening to Radio Italia di Cleveland here on WRUW FM 91.1 Cleveland, broadcasting from the campus of Case Western Reserve University. Station phone number 216-368-2208. Ripeto, in italiano, nome di stazione radio 216-368-2208. And of course, as always, let me state that the following views and opinions expressed on this show are only mine and any guests, and not necessarily those of Case Western Reserve University, WRUWFM, and its staff or management. With that, let's get the second hour of the show started. And for the first time ever, I have received a request through our request system. I almost didn't know what to do, but it was a lovely, lovely request because I am quite familiar with the artist Nino D'Angelo, not Nino D'Angelo from Naples, but Domenico Gerhard Gorgoglione, who was born real close to my sister's birth date in December 18th of 1963. He chose the Italian stage name of Nino D'Angelo, and he is a very prolific recording artist, mostly in the German language. However, he does have some beautiful, beautiful songs done in Italian that we have actually featured on this show. So the caller, or the contactor, if you will, Rosalia, I believe is the correct pronunciation of her name, wanted to hear La Valle del Eden, which actually I've played before by another expat Italian, Giovanni Zarella, who also lives in Germany. And what I'm going to do is, instead, because the program is pre-programmed on two CDs, as my in-studio guest sees, is offer up to Rosalia Luigi and Arlette, which I hope will satisfy her. Luigi and Arlette. I met Luigi Scapino when he came to Cleveland, Ohio, broke bread with us and stayed with us. And at the time, he and his wife, Arlette, had put out an incredible recording called Italia in Black and White. And that's because she's from Trinidad and Louis is from Rome. And it was put out in 2006 on the Coco Records label. And it's their take, very classy take, on many Italian favorites, including this Neapolitan song here that when you hear

her beautiful voice. You would think that a woman from Trinidad would be capable, but she was very, very capable indeed. And Luigi and her made, for a while they were together, some beautiful music besides two beautiful children. So I'm going to send out to you to Rosalia, Luigi Narlet starts at it with this classy version. And I hope you do enjoy Monasterio a Santa Chiara.

Once again, that was the incredible Luigi and Arlette there with that fantastic song, their rendition of Buona Staria a Santa Chiara. And I hope you, my listeners, as well as Rosalia, enjoyed it. All right. Next up, I need to talk about this artist here. And his name is Beppe Gambetta.

as for many of you listeners who know, I've been playing him on my show in the past, featuring his music. He is a wonderful flat-picking guitarist, originally from Liguria, to be more precise, Genoa. And he grew up on a healthy helping of Fabrizio De Andre. And I saw Beppe play last year, I believe, possibly, in Avon Lake. And guess what? Beppe is returning once again to the northeastern Ohio area. He will be performing Sunday, September 27th, at the Christ Evangelical Lutheran Church at 32747 Lake Road in Avon Lake, Ohio. And I know that, excuse me, the microphone, a little bit of difficulty there. All right, can you hear me? Yes, all right. Again, I know that he is aware of us, you know, being supporters of his. I got a chance to meet him for the fifth time because before, in the past, he'd always played at Nighttown there at the top of Cedar Hill. His wife, Federica Calvina, is an adorable, adorable woman. She helps take care of all the logistics for Beppe when they tour. And I'm looking forward to, once again, being in Avon Lake to take in that show on Sunday night with my Sergio and my Concetta. So what I'm going to do is I'm going to take and dedicate this song to two groups of people. I'm going to dedicate it first to Franco Stavole, who is a admirer of great Italian music, you know, la roba più sconosciuta, shall we say. And also I want to dedicate this to Riccardo and Laura Carissimi, who I believe were at the Beppe concert last year and may again be there this year. And so to those two sets of wonderful people, I want to take and dedicate a song done by Beppe off a recording of his entitled Dove Tira o Vento. That's kind of in the Genovese dialect. Dove Tira il Vento is how you would say it, I guess, in proper Italian, on the Borealis Records label. And this was a lovely number off the recording that was my favorite, and I added to my personal collection, and I want to share it with you, my listeners, tonight. A lot of Lord, from a presentare per tutti voi stasera, Beppe Gambetti, con questa bella canzone qua, intitolata Amica Libertà.

Bellissima. Once again, that was Beppe Gambetta there with that beautiful number. Again, a flat-picking stylist, and you know what? His music just gets to you. It's that type. The name of the song, Amica Libertà. So, Liberty, my friend. All right, let's continue on here with more great music on the Radio Italia di Cleveland. My next artist, her birth name is Giovanna Gardelli, born in October of 1989. She hails from Cesena, which puts her in the region of Emilia-Romagna. And she is a young lady that is quite talented. She composes her music in three languages, English, French, and Italian, studied at the University of Bologna and majored in literature and philosophy. What she did was she appeared at the San Remo Music Festival back in 2017 with this great song entitled Le Canzoni Fanno Male, written for her by Cabala and Francesco Bianconi. And what I'm going to do is I'm going to dust that off. It's been a while since I've played it, but it's a great song here that I want to share with you, my listeners, tonight. Allora, fammi presentare per tutti voi stasera la cantante che si chiama Marianne Mirage. Il brano che ho scelto per stasera intitolato Le Canzoni Fanno Male.

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1: Why'd you say it twice?
2: I like saying it twice.
3: All right. With that being said, again, bills paid for the first part of the second hour, and let's continue on with more great music. Okay. This is that section of the hour here where we're going to return back to Francesco Guccini, who, of course, we lost just a couple days ago. And these are personal favorite songs of mine that I hope that you've enjoyed. I did receive that wonderful phone call from Michael Rose earlier, who said that he absolutely adored it. And this is the style of Francesco Guccini, touching many people with his words. Considered one of the greatest poet authors in contemporary Italian music history. And so what I'm going to do now is I'm going to play a couple of songs off a recording of his that's part of my personal collection. It was released in 2004, and it's entitled Ritratti, which means like picture frames, if you will. And this one had a whole selection of fantastic songs on there. There's two that I'm going to feature tonight. The first one that I'm going to play is one that we've played before here on the show, so it may sound very familiar to some of you who have been listening over the years. And it's entitled Certo Non Sai. And then we're going to follow that up with another song off that recording entitled La Tua Libertà. Allora, fammi prestare per tutti voi di nuovo per una seconda volta in Omaha. Del scomparso Francesco Guccini, questo bel brano qua, sull'etichetta di EMI Capitol Records Ritratti, il brano intitolato Certo Non Sai.

Now for the second half of the Francesco Guccini tribute here. Again, this will be coming straight off of the recording Ritratti. And this number here is entitled La Tua Libertà. I want to send this out to the beautiful Caruso family, to Rita, to Alex, and to Frank, who are listening in. And non vedo l'ora di riunirmi con voi, cari amici miei, per una cena a qualche posto. So to them, I want to dedicate Francesco Guccini, and I hope they enjoy La Tua Libertà.

0: Parziale supporto per Radio Italia di Cleveland è fornito da Grand Angolare, il giornale settimanale digitale italiano di Toronto. 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
1: Yes, and with that I want to say thank you very much to my dear friend Giovanni Catalano, who of course is the host of his own Italian radio program, heard Sundays from 12 noon to 2 p.m., and it is The Italian Connection. It is available for listening live at through the Later Dici of Akron website. At live at that time from 12 to 2 p.m. And then there's also a link on that webpage that takes a listener to the Ciao USA Radio Italia Music Consortium, where you can find past episodes of his show as well, too. Giovanni's a wonderful man. I saw him at the Cuyahoga Falls Italian Festival along with his wonderful wife, Maria, and I hope to be breaking bread with them very, very soon. All right, next up is the artist born Manuela Pellegatta. She goes simply by Pellegatta. She's an Italian independent singer-songwriter, and she blends together folk, electronic experimentation, and even narrative styles. I'm very enamored of her. She has a recording that was released, according to my records here, in 2016 on the Adesiva Discografica, a music label, 3 minuti di sbagli, so 3 minutes of mistakes, which none of her songs are that. That's just a play on terms, shall we say. And this is a great number, one of three that I think I play regularly on Radio Italia. And the name of the song is entitled Sesto Senso. So if I'm not mistaken, sixth sense. There we go. And what I want to do is I want to take and dedicate this to Maureen, who is another faithful listener, a beautiful woman that has broken bread with us and dined with us at the Home Family Club and at the Music Box. And hopefully, Maureen, we will see you again soon. So for you, I'm going to dedicate Pellegatta Stasera and the name of the song, Sesto Senso.

Very good. Once again, that was the Italian artist Pellegatta. Here's Stasera with Sesto Senso. All right, let's keep the great music going. And next up is a duet, and it features the main artist, Paolo Amati. He, along with his brother Andrea Amati, are the brain trust behind the AP Beat music label in Rome. And they know well about me here in at Radio Italia of Cleveland. I'm hoping if I ever make it over there to Rome especially, that I'll look up the brothers and break bread with them as well. I discovered Paolo through his 2008 recording, Nel Mio Quartiere, an EP that was just absolutely fantastic. He does three duets with other artists, with two women, Martina Stavolo and Stefanini. And here he performs with the male artist, Alessandro Samarini, who goes by the name of Alex, and has his own great recording also on the AP Beat record label entitled 3.14. And so this is a lovely, lovely duet between these two fine gentlemen, who are also musicians as well, too. And it's a great song to dedicate to my two greatest gifts in the world, my son Alessandro Matteo and to Sergio Dante, as I'm going to begin dedicating songs to my two sons to show how much I adore them as well, too. In fact, the title of the song is perfect. It's for this occasion here. I'm the presentator per tutti voi, stasera il grande Paolo Amati con l'aiuto di ospite speciale Alessandro Samarini, il brano che ho scelto per stasera intitolata Ancora Piccola.

Yes, without a doubt, this song expresses exactly how I feel about my two sons, who are 33 and a half and 32. Ancora piccola, still small. They'll always be my sons. Alessandro and Sergio, ti voglio tanto, tanto bene. All right, let's continue on there with our next artist, and their name, Imbrascado. And I've written about them in La Gazzetta Italiana as well, under the August 2016 edition. And it goes around, it centers around the artist, the founder, Andre Algieri, who was born in May of 1974 in the commune of Luzzi, which is kind of nestled in the heart of the province of Cosenza in the southern region of Calabria. And you know what? We've chatted at great length. I'd love to bring them here, possibly to the Cleveland area. Again, there's a limit as to what I can do by myself. And maybe one day, with the help of others, we can help bring Andrea and his band Imbrascado here to share their beautiful sounds and stuff. What I'm going to do is I'm going to take from a recording of theirs entitled Elementi, which may be their third or fourth recording, released in 2016. And this is a lovely song, which if you understand the Italian lyrics, you'll be moved by it.

And the name is kind of, the name of the song is also very kind of symbolic in a way. It's entitled Gli sbagli sono umani, so mistakes are human. And this I think is a reflection on his part, on his life, although he has nothing to grieve. You know, he's had a wonderful life. I don't know if he's still married, but he does have a beautiful son that he was posting pictures of, as I think he takes him to Italy, to Lucci, quite often in Calabria. So for all my listeners, I want to take and introduce to you again the complesso imbrascato, which means faccia sporca, dirty face in the Calabrese language, and the name of the song, again, Gli sbagli sono umani.

0: Il supporto a Radio Italia of Cleveland è in parte fornito da Ciao St. Louis, un'organizzazione impegnata a promuovere l'identità culturale italiana di St. Louis ed a preservare la narrativa storica del quartiere italiano noto come The Hill. 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
1: And as always, I want to thank my dear friend Gianni Appicciafuoco for doing that announcement for me in Italian, who, by the way, happens to be in Italy with his wife Katie and little Domenico. I think they went back to his roots, to Abruzzo, and he is sending back pictures of arrosticini, fine foods, and he's even involved in some music production there. He is the man, I tell you, legend, Gianni Appicciafuoco. I love that last name, Start a Fire. Gianni, Start a Fire. That's what drew me to him, and when I met him, he actually is somebody that could start a fire with his raw talent there. Thank you so much, Juan. All right, let's continue on with our next group, and they are Piccola Orchestra Avion Travel. That's a mouthful. They usually go by just simply Avion Travel, and they were formed in Caserta in 1980, and that's where, of course, the Bovenzi family has roots at. And the group was named after travel agency located in Caserta. How about that, huh? And they were discovered by the legendary Caterina Caselli, of course, Sugar Music, right? In 2000, they won the San Remo Music Festival with the song Sentimento. It was a very complex and wonderful song. The lead singer for the group is Pepe Servillo, who's the younger brother of the very famous Neapolitan actor Tony Servillo. So what I'm going to do is I'm going to take from their recording Cirano, which was released here, according to my records, in 1999 on the Sony Epic label. This great number here entitled Primo Amore, and I'm going to send this out to Frank Musara, another faithful friend and listener who grooves to Radio Italia di Cleveland. Frank, te voglio tanto bene. I can't wait for you to come back into town so we can break that bread together that we've been talking about doing. So to you, my friend, let me introduce to you, if you haven't already known about them, Piccola Orchestra Avion Travel, and this great number here is entitled Primo Amore.

0: Brendan Taggart, I see that you're kind of enjoying the show. So are you grooving tonight?
1: Absolutely. It's so beautiful. I love all this music, man.
0: I'm so glad that you took my invitation up and you came. And now I'm going to stuff your face in Marattas. How does that sound?
1: Wonderful.
0: There we go. You know, there's worse ways to go in life, right?
1: Yes.
0: So do you think you can work up a little bit of courage maybe and be able to perform for us live in the studio here in the near future?
1: Absolutely.
0: Yeah.
1: Absolutely.
0: And give it some thought. As you can see, wide range of music styles here, so we don't pigeonhole anything. And, you know, whatever. I mean, Roberto Ciotti certainly would be, I think, kind of up your alley.

0: I don't know, I'm just guessing. I mean, I could be wrong, but you know what? I want to believe that you'll take and just kill it just because of how you were grooving that night in Cuyahoga Falls.
1: Absolutely.
0: And, you know, it's been a joy having you here in the studio with that fantastic guitar, that resonator.
1: Yes.
0: So that's what they call those things, huh?
1: Mm-hmm. Yes.
0: There you go. I thought they called them something else, like with the word pan in it or a steel.
1: Steel slide guitar. They look similar, but most they have metal bodies.
0: Mm-hmm.
1: And so resonators just have the metal center, and mm-hmm. or they can have the whole metal body. But the real difference is the span of or the length from the string to the fingerboard.
0: Mm-hmm.
1: That you can slide on. With this one, you can slide on it, but. You know.
0: Well, it sounds like you know what you're doing with it, so that's the key thing here. All
1: yeah.
0: right, and again, thank you very much for coming tonight,
1: thank
0: Brennan.
1: You,
0: all right, we're going to close out tonight's show with the lady born Nicoletta Strambelli in April of 1948, better known professionally as Patti Pravo. According to my records here, sold over 110 million recordings worldwide. So that puts her up there in the category of Mina and Adriano Celentano. What I'm going to do is I'm going to take from her 2000 recording entitled Una Donna da Sognare, which was produced by a couple of people you might know, Vasco Rossi and Gaetano Carreri of Stadio. And in fact, this song that we're going to close out the night, Una Mattina da Stadio, almost has a Stadio feel to it, but there's no shame to that. So I want to thank and take my guests in studio, guests Brennan and you, my listeners tonight, for joining me on this wonderful ride here on the Radio Italia del Clima. Let's close out the evening with Patti Pravo e la canzone Una Mattina d'Estate. Ciao, ciao.

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3: Do you feel tired, lonely, grooveless? 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
4: Did you know that of the 8 million dogs and cats that enter shelters each year, almost half of them are euthanized because they are not adopted? And the truth is, there's nothing wrong with these pets. They're just good dogs and cats, most of whom end up in shelters due to ownership-related issues that they have no control over. So if you want a pet, adopt a dog or a cat. 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